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1: Tonight's weather forecast calling for a 40% chance of showers and thunderstorms with mostly cloudy skies and a low of 75 degrees. Westerly winds at 5 to 10 miles per hour, gusting as high as 16 miles per hour. Tomorrow, 10% chance of showers and thunderstorms with mostly sunny and hot, a high near 95 with heat index values as high as 102. Calm winds becoming westerly around 6 miles per hour in the afternoon. So overnight, a low of 75 with a 40% chance of showers, 10% chance of showers for tomorrow with mostly sunny skies and hot, high 95, heat index values 102. And that's a look at your Bass Capital Radio weather.

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0: Don't miss out on this weekend's events at the Putnam County Fairgrounds off of Highway 17 South in East Palatka. Remember, don't miss out on the fun at the fairgrounds this weekend. Tonight's weather forecast calling for a 40% chance of showers and thunderstorms with mostly cloudy skies and a low of 75 degrees. Westerly winds at 5 to 10 miles per hour, gusting as high as 16 miles per hour. Tomorrow, 10% chance of showers and thunderstorms with mostly sunny and hot, a high near 95 with heat index values as high as 102. Calm winds becoming westerly around 6 miles per hour in the afternoon. So overnight, a low of 75 with a 40% chance of showers, 10% chance of showers for tomorrow with mostly sunny skies and hot, high 95, heat index values 102. And that's a look at your Bass Capital Radio weather. The Putnam County Fairgrounds will be welcoming the Palatka Bird Show June 28th at the Expo Hall at the Putnam County Fairgrounds off of Yelvington Road in East Palatka. Put the date on your calendar to attend the Palatka Bird Show June 28th at the Expo Hall at the Putnam County Fairgrounds. 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That's all coming up June 28th at the Fairgrounds.
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1: Tonight's weather forecast calling for a 40% chance of showers and thunderstorms with mostly cloudy skies and a low of 75 degrees. Westerly winds at 5 to 10 miles per hour, gusting as high as 16 miles per hour. Tomorrow, 10% chance of showers and thunderstorms with mostly sunny and hot, a high near 95 with heat index values as high as 102. Calm winds becoming westerly around 6 miles per hour in the afternoon. So overnight, a low of 75 with a 40% chance of showers, 10% chance of showers for tomorrow with mostly sunny skies and hot, high 95, heat index values 102. And that's a look at your Bass Capital Radio weather.
2: Hi, this is Putnam County Sheriff Gator DeLoach. It's 9 o'clock. Are your doors locked?

Of the artists in this countdown, none were hotter than this 23-year-old pop and R&B star from New Jersey who would make history this particular week. Hello, everyone. I am Mark Blumenthal, the host of the Top 20 Countdown every Saturday morning on this station. 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We get the show going at 10 a.m. on BassCapitalRadio.com and WPLK 800 AM and 98.3 FM.

Hi, this is Katie from Putnam St. John's County Farm Bureau Young Farmers and Ranchers, reminding you to join us in advocating for agriculture in our community. 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

Don't miss out on this weekend's events at the Putnam County Fairgrounds off of Highway 17 South in East Palatka. Remember, don't miss out on the fun at the fairgrounds this weekend. Tonight's weather forecast calling for a 40% chance of showers and thunderstorms with mostly cloudy skies and a low of 75 degrees. Westerly winds at 5 to 10 miles per hour, gusting as high as 16 miles per hour. Tomorrow, 10% chance of showers and thunderstorms with mostly sunny and hot, a high near 95 with heat index values as high as 102. Calm winds becoming westerly around 6 miles per hour in the afternoon. So overnight, a low of 75 with a 40% chance of showers, 10% chance of showers for tomorrow with mostly sunny skies and hot, high 95, heat index values 102. And that's a look at your Bass Capital Radio weather. The Putnam County Fairgrounds will be welcoming the Palatka Bird Show June 28th at the Expo Hall at the Putnam County Fairgrounds off of Yelvington Road in East Palatka. Put the date on your calendar to a hot, high 95, heat index values 102. And that's a look at your Bass Capital Radio weather. The Putnam County Fairgrounds will be welcoming the Palatka Bird Show June 28th at the Expo Hall at the Putnam County Fairgrounds off of Yelvington Road in East Palatka. Put the date on your calendar to a

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1: Tonight's weather forecast calling for a 40% chance of showers and thunderstorms with mostly cloudy skies and a low of 75 degrees. Westerly winds at 5 to 10 miles per hour, gusting as high as 16 miles per hour. Tomorrow, 10% chance of showers and thunderstorms with mostly sunny and hot, a high near 95 with heat index values as high as 102. Calm winds becoming westerly around 6 miles per hour in the afternoon. So overnight, a low of 75 with a 40% chance of showers, 10% chance of showers for tomorrow with mostly sunny skies and hot, high 95, heat index values 102. And that's a look at your Bass Capital Radio weather.

Don't miss out on this weekend's events at the Putnam County Fairgrounds off of Highway 17 South in East Palatka. Remember, don't miss out on the fun at the fairgrounds this weekend. Tonight's weather forecast calling for a 40% chance of showers and thunderstorms with mostly cloudy skies and a low of 75 degrees. Westerly winds at 5 to 10 miles per hour, gusting as high as 16 miles per hour. Tomorrow, 10% chance of showers and thunderstorms with mostly sunny and hot, a high near 95 with heat index values as high as 102. Calm winds becoming westerly around 6 miles per hour in the afternoon. So overnight, a low of 75 with a 40% chance of showers, 10% chance of showers for tomorrow with mostly sunny skies and hot, high 95, heat index values 102. And that's a look at your Bass Capital Radio weather. The Putnam County Fairgrounds will be welcoming the Palatka Bird Show June 28th at the Expo Hall at the Putnam County Fairgrounds off of Yelvington Road in East Palatka. Put the date on your calendar to attend the Palatka Bird Show June 28th at the Expo Hall at the Putnam County Fairgrounds. For more information, call the fairgrounds at 386-328-3247. That's all coming up June 28th at the fairgrounds.

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Don't miss out on this weekend's events at the Putnam County Fairgrounds off of Highway 17 South in East Palatka. Remember, don't miss out on the fun at the fairgrounds this weekend. Tonight's weather forecast calling for a 40% chance of showers and thunderstorms with mostly cloudy skies and a low of 75 degrees. Westerly winds at 5 to 10 miles per hour, gusting as high as 16 miles per hour. Tomorrow, 10% chance of showers and thunderstorms with mostly sunny and hot, a high near 95 with heat index values as high as 102. Calm winds becoming westerly around 6 miles per hour in the afternoon. So overnight, a low of 75 with a 40% chance of showers, 10% chance of showers for tomorrow with mostly sunny skies and hot, high 95, heat index values 102. And that's a look at your Bass Capital Radio weather. The Putnam County Fairgrounds will be welcoming the Palatka Bird Show June 28th at the Expo Hall at the Putnam County Fairgrounds off of Yelvington Road in East Palatka. 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For more information, call the fairgrounds at 386-328-3247. That's all coming up June 28th at the fairgrounds.

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Then as Frankie went down to the bar room, she asked for a glass of beer. She said, hey,

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1: Tonight's weather forecast calling for a 40% chance of showers and thunderstorms with mostly cloudy skies and a low of 75 degrees. Westerly winds at 5 to 10 miles per hour, gusting as high as 16 miles per hour. Tomorrow, 10% chance of showers and thunderstorms with mostly sunny and hot, a high near 95 with heat index values as high as 102. Calm winds becoming westerly around 6 miles per hour in the afternoon. So overnight, a low of 75 with a 40% chance of showers, 10% chance of showers for tomorrow with mostly sunny skies and hot, high 95, heat index values 102. And that's a look at your Bass Capital Radio weather.

Don't miss out on this weekend's events at the Putnam County Fairgrounds off of Highway 17 South in East Palatka. Remember, don't miss out on the fun at the fairgrounds this weekend. Tonight's weather forecast calling for a 40% chance of showers and thunderstorms with mostly cloudy skies and a low of 75 degrees. Westerly winds at 5 to 10 miles per hour, gusting as high as 16 miles per hour. Tomorrow, 10% chance of showers and thunderstorms with mostly sunny and hot, a high near 95 with heat index values as high as 102. Calm winds becoming westerly around 6 miles per hour in the afternoon. So overnight, a low of 75 with a 40% chance of showers, 10% chance of showers for tomorrow with mostly sunny skies and hot, high 95, heat index values 102. And that's a look at your Bass Capital Radio weather. The Putnam County Fairgrounds will be welcoming the Palatka Bird Show June 28th at the Expo Hall at the Putnam County Fairgrounds off of Yelvington Road in East Palatka. 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That's all coming up June 28th at the Fairgrounds.

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1: Your overnight weather forecast calling for mostly cloudy skies, a low around 75, with westerly winds at 5 to 10 miles per hour, gusting as high as 16 miles per hour. Today, mostly sunny and hot, a high today near 95, heat index values as high as 102, and calm winds becoming westerly around 6 miles per hour in the afternoon. There's a 10% chance of showers and thunderstorms overnight. So again, overnight, mostly cloudy skies, low of 75, 10% chance of showers. High today near 95 with heat index values as high as 102. And that's a look at your Bass Capital Radio weather.

0: Hi, I'm John Erickson Tata. As a quadriplegic who loves sports, I get so pumped during the Paralympics. But just as exciting as the games themselves are the stories behind the athletes, like adaptive snowboarder Mike Schultz. After losing his leg in a snowmobile race accident, Mike realized that many prostheses couldn't quite handle the impact of extreme sports. So he designed a prosthesis that could help him get back into the competition. And now, not only has this Paralympian won the gold medal and borne the U.S. flag during the 2018 opening ceremony, Mike's innovative prostheses are being used by other athletes worldwide. Want to learn more about Mike's story and his BioDapt prosthetics? Visit disabilitycampaign.org and watch a video and link to his website. And thanks, Mike, for helping athletes with disabilities accomplish their dreams.
1: Is someone you love addicted to drugs or alcohol? 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

Norma Jones and Big John Talley had a big crap game going back in the alley. And I kept rolling them seven.

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He said, hello, boy. 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I said, well, son.

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1: Your overnight weather forecast calling for mostly cloudy skies, a low around 75, with westerly winds at 5 to 10 miles per hour, gusting as high as 16 miles per hour. Today, mostly sunny and hot, a high today near 95, heat index values as high as 102, and calm winds becoming westerly around 6 miles per hour in the afternoon. There's a 10% chance of showers and thunderstorms overnight. So again, overnight, mostly cloudy skies, low of 75, 10% chance of showers. High today near 95 with heat index values as high as 102. And that's a look at your Bass Capital Radio weather.

0: Hi, I'm Johnny Erickson Tata. A few summers ago, my friend Kevin and his buddies wanted to go backpacking across Europe. The thing is, it wasn't going to be easy given Kevin's disability. He has spinal muscular atrophy, he has a very small stature, and he uses a wheelchair. But rather than leave him behind, Kevin's friends decided to take him along. How? By carrying him in a specially designed backpack that perfectly accommodates Kevin's small frame, allowing him to hike up mountains and trails where no elevator or ramp could ever take him. What a brave young man, and what strong friends. And now, Kevin and his buddies are traveling the world, encouraging people with disabilities to expand their view of accessibility. Want to learn more? 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
2: 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I am Mark Blumenthal, the host of the Top 20 Countdown every Saturday morning on this station. 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

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But I wanna know for sure. So come on and hold me tight.

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1: Your overnight weather forecast calling for mostly cloudy skies, a low around 75, with westerly winds at 5 to 10 miles per hour, gusting as high as 16 miles per hour. Today, mostly sunny and hot, a high today near 95, heat index values as high as 102, and calm winds becoming westerly around 6 miles per hour in the afternoon. There's a 10% chance of showers and thunderstorms overnight. So again, overnight, mostly cloudy skies, low of 75. 10% chance of showers. High today near 95 with heat index values as high as 102. And that's a look at your Bass Capital Radio weather.

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1: Your overnight weather forecast calling for mostly cloudy skies, a low around 75, with westerly winds at 5 to 10 miles per hour, gusting as high as 16 miles per hour. Today, mostly sunny and hot, a high today near 95, heat index values as high as 102, and calm winds becoming westerly around 6 miles per hour in the afternoon. There's a 10% chance of showers and thunderstorms overnight. So again, overnight, mostly cloudy skies, low of 75. 10% chance of showers. High today near 95 with heat index values as high as 102. And that's a look at your Bass Capital Radio weather.

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1: You broke my heart, 'cause I couldn't dance. 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

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And then I came home a little early one night. And there she was, kissing on another man. Now I know what mama meant when she took me by the hand.

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2: Your overnight weather forecast calling for mostly cloudy skies, a low around 75, with westerly winds at 5 to 10 miles per hour, gusting as high as 16 miles per hour. Today, mostly sunny and hot, a high today near 95, heat index values as high as 102, and calm winds becoming westerly around 6 miles per hour in the afternoon. There's a 10% chance of showers and thunderstorms overnight. So again, overnight, mostly cloudy skies, low of 75, 10% chance of showers. High today near 95 with heat index values as high as 102. And that's a look at your Bass Capital Radio weather.

Hi, this is J.R. Grimes from the Putnam County Department of Public Safety, reminding you to stay safe, stay vigilant, and always be prepared for anything that may come your way, such as wildfires, storms, or any other type of event that may cause you any kind of concern. 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

0: Hi, this is Terry Suggs, County Administrator of beautiful Putnam County, reminding you of the beauty that is Putnam County. 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
1: Ow! 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
1: Your overnight weather forecast calling for mostly cloudy skies, a low around 75, with westerly winds at 5 to 10 miles per hour, gusting as high as 16 miles per hour. Today, mostly sunny and hot, a high today near 95, heat index values as high as 102, and calm winds becoming westerly around 6 miles per hour in the afternoon. There's a 10% chance of showers and thunderstorms overnight. So again, overnight, mostly cloudy skies, low of 75, 10% chance of showers. High today near 95 with heat index values as high as 102. And that's a look at your Bass Capital Radio weather.

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Happy gardening! 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
1: Your overnight weather forecast calling for mostly cloudy skies, a low around 75, with westerly winds at 5 to 10 miles per hour, gusting as high as 16 miles per hour. Today, mostly sunny and hot, a high today near 95, heat index values as high as 102, and calm winds becoming westerly around 6 miles per hour in the afternoon. There's a 10% chance of showers and thunderstorms overnight. So again, overnight, mostly cloudy skies, low of 75, 10% chance of showers. High today near 95 with heat index values as high as 102. And that's a look at your Bass Capital Radio weather.

Hi, this is Carol Kazunas from Putnam County Health Department, reminding you of some educational opportunities we have to treat or prevent diabetes. 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

0: We're talking with Anita Spears at Beck Nissan. And Beck Nissan, one of the places you always need to check first when you're looking for a vehicle.
1: Check Beck.
0: 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You just have to check and see if your vehicle matches those specials.
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0: That's all at Beck Nissan, Highway 17 North in Palatka.
2: 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I am Mark Blumenthal, the host of the Top 20 Countdown every Saturday morning on this station. 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

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And you'll feel just like Romeo and Juliet. Hey, here's the Reflections.

0: Romeo and Juliet song, WPLK. Good morning. It is 76 degrees on the front porch right now. Check that. Make it 77 degrees. And we are looking at 10% chance of showers and thunderstorms after 5 this afternoon. Mostly sunny and hot, though, high near 97. Heat index 103. Calm winds out of the west, becoming about 5 to 8 miles an hour later on. 20% chance of rain tonight, 73 the low, and pretty much calm east winds, getting up to about 5 to 8 in the later on the evening. 30% chance of rain tomorrow and tomorrow night. Tomorrow's high, 97, heat index at 106, and you're putting on a sweater?
1: I'm freezing.
0: You're freezing? Okay. All right. Well,
1: you
0: we just can
1: sit underneath an air conditioning vent.
0: Well, we can check that. We can change that.
1: And I haven't looked to see if somebody put it back on 72.
0: Oh. You know, we can get one of those little boxes that has a lock on it.
1: I think we are. Don't forget to change it back.
0: Yeah, really.
1: And I put it actually as soon as Mary left yesterday. I put it on 76.
0: Marcia's should be at 78.
1: My desk, Marcia's desk, and the production desk are all directly under vents.
0: And the bathroom is freezing.
1: Yeah. The bathroom is like my office.
0: I walked into the bathroom and I had to bypass a whole bunch of hanging beef in there.
1: And if you figure the vent in my bathroom is totally shut off,
0: because
1: that's the first one off the air conditioner. Yeah. You had to put a seat belt on in there to stay on the toilet when the air conditioner turned on. Half of my vents blocked off.
0: Yeah.
1: Half of the production room vents blocked off, trying to push the air this way.
0: Yeah.
1: But it's cold back there, and that's where I have been all morning. So...
0: Well, we still have a tomorrow and tomorrow night 30% chance of rain. Daytime high 97, heat index at 106 again. Well, a little bit hotter tomorrow. And let me see, 40% chance of rain Friday, 30% Friday night, and 20% Saturday. It's still going to be sunny and hot, high near 98 on Saturday. And right now it is... 77 degrees on the front porch.
1: And it's 75 in here.
0: And 75 in here. Okay. All right. Good morning.
1: No, it's not.
0: Uh-oh.
1: No, it's not.
0: Things started already?
1: Oh, yeah.
0: Oh, okay. All right. Well, they'll work out the rest of the day. It is... I can't even tell the time with this.
1: I don't know.
0: See
1: if you can click it off or something.
0: I've been clicking it every time I click it.
1: What's the green thing?
0: The green thing? I don't know what that is.
1: The green thing.
0: The green thing? That's.
1: That brings that up. I don't know either. I have no idea.
0: Oh, boy.
1: Check it out live and see when you can play music and see what it does. See if it goes away. No, it doesn't go away. I have no idea.
0: It doesn't go away. I don't know. Anyway, we'll have to get on the telephone line here with the Electric Light Orchestra and
1: new system.
0: Have you,
1: they got some

0: 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And what's going on now?
1: Most of the college kids are home now.
0: Yeah, they are.
1: New York's just crazy.
0: Oh, yeah. The socialist state of New York?
1: No, the communist state of New York.
0: A communist state of New York. There you go.
1: Yeah,
0: that's even
1: the communist better. State of New York.
0: Kathy Hochul.
1: And I feel sorry for the people that live outside of New York City.
0: Oh, why?
1: Because they have to live with the consequences of it.
0: Yeah, there's going to be people moving out of the city into Jersey, and Jersey's going to get over.
1: Jersey's got the same
0: problem.
1: Jersey's
0: getting to be a communist state, too.
1: Yeah.
0: And that's crazy.
1: People need to wake up because they're letting people in. We don't teach history.
0: Mm-hmm.
1: We do not teach history. They ought to take a lesson from all these countries that are in here right now,
0: mm-hmm.
1: talking about how great this is.
0: Well, if they want socialism, why don't you, before you vote on it,
1: live in a country with one for a while?
0: Yeah.
1: Everything is not free. Somebody has to pay for it.
0: Like in Russia, it's communist, and they give you everything. They give you a place to live. They give you food. But
1: if it's convenient for them.
0: If it's convenient for them.
1: If they don't happen to have it, you don't.
0: They don't tell
1: it.
0: You what you're going to live in, and they don't tell you how much food that you're going to get.
1: No. And they're still waiting on those free buses in New York that he promised them. They haven't gotten yet.
0: And the grocery store.
1: They have a couple of grocery stores, they said, which have been disasters. But he hasn't.

0: didn't know that they had any free grocery stores.
1: He's very charismatic.
0: Mm-hmm.
1: So I get
0: he's like
1: it.
0: Like Obama was.
1: That's right. And
0: because the first time I heard Obama speak, I said, "Whoa, that guy's going to go places."
1: Yeah.
0: And then bingo, he's the president.
1: Mm-hmm.
0: First.
1: And of course, right now I found they said yesterday the library's finally open.
0: Uh-huh.
1: He owes millions of dollars to local people, businesses.
0: To black-owned businesses.
1: Well, it may be, but
0: yes, they are.
1: They probably are. And New York is banning Jews from restaurants and coffee shops.
0: Yeah, uh-huh. Well, one of the representatives from New York
1: got banned because he's
0: got
1: Jewish.
0: Banned because he was
1: Jewish.
0: Yeah.
1: I hope they go out of business next week.
0: Yeah. Oh, DOJ is maybe not DOJ, but somebody has got a. An investigation going.
1: Then I watched a woman this morning of color with dyed blonde hair, who apparently isn't proud of her heritage if she's dyeing her hair blonde, say that the Electoral College was created for slavery.
0: Oh, yeah, of course.
1: No, it was created so the small states had the same number right to vote.
0: There's only one race.
1: The American.
0: The human,
1: human race. The human race. Somebody brought up yesterday. I don't know who it was. I don't even know if it was on radio or on television. I don't know where I heard it yesterday. It was not a good day for me. That said, in the beginning, God created man and woman, and it was good.
0: Mm-hmm.
1: It didn't say anything about creating all this other stuff.
0: No.
1: And I was glad to see the Major League Baseball back down from what they did.
0: Mm-hmm. Yeah.
1: That has no business in sports, period.
0: No, it doesn't.
1: And you should not.
0: They should not be trying to force people into wearing
1: gay
0: parts
1: pride.
0: Of their uniforms that they don't agree with.
1: Well, they had Gay Pride Month or week or something.
0: Yeah.
1: So the guys just started writing Bible verses on their hats.
0: Yeah.
1: And they got in trouble for that.
0: But it's
1: but
0: okay to
1: when,
0: have.
1: Tebow got in trouble for having 316.
0: Yeah. But it's okay for Major League Baseball to invite drag queens dressed as nuns.
1: Yeah.
0: In for some sort of a screwy celebration.
1: No, that somebody's lost their focus someplace, and I don't know
0: where
1: it is.
0: They've lost their friggin' minds.
1: Keep politics out of sports.
0: Exactly.
1: I heard Trey Gowdy say the other night that when he goes to a football game, he's a big football fan, especially a Gamecock because he's South Carolina. Mm-hmm. He says, "I don't care who I'm sitting next to. We're all rooting on football. We don't care about it. We're not talking politics."
0: Right.
1: So leave politics out of sports.
0: That's right. That's crazy.
1: Yep, the whole world's gone crazy.
0: They are. All they're doing is a bunch of jive talking, you know. Oh, okay, I'm playing some music from 1977 in the disco years. And Bee Gees from Saturday Night Fever. Yeah. WPLK. You guys ready? Hit the drums.

0: Dickie Lee and Patches at WPLK. We're sneaking up on 6:59 and sneaking up on 7 o'clock. And I want to check in here with the roads. We've got a crash with injuries on 207 at Fulkerson Way in St. Augustine. Now, that's going to be east of the interstate on the St. Augustine side of 207. But the road is blocked, so be careful if you're traveling over that way. I'm sorry?
1: I hope it's past the school.
0: Yeah, that's Mason, Otis Mason School over there.
1: There's one that's back in the woods someplace.
0: Yeah, it's Otis Mason, the not the dolphins, I think they're the manatees.
1: Okay.
0: Anyway, it's
1: an elementary school.
0: Elementary school, yeah. But that's where it is, Fulkerson Way. There's a towing company right over there. Anyway, it is 7 o'clock. Good morning.
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3: NBC News Radio, I'm Mark Mayfield. The United Nations is leading a large-scale evacuation of sailors stranded in the Strait of Hormuz. The International Maritime Organization says more than 11,000 sailors have been stuck in the waterway since U.S. and Israeli attacks on Iran began in February. FIFA confirming that President Trump will attend the World Cup final in New Jersey. Jonathan O'Halloran reports.
4: President Trump will present the World Cup trophy to the winning team following the game at MetLife Stadium on July 19th. The FIFA president usually presents the trophy. This will mark the first time since 1982 that a head of state presented it to the winners. The president's attendance is sure to lead to even higher security measures for fans attending the game who were already going through extensive security screenings. I'm Jonathan O'Halloran.
3: And Google's parent company, Alphabet, is officially joining the Dow Jones Industrial Average. Mark Mayfield, NBC News Radio.
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6: Today marks a dark day in the history of the tiny town of Surfside in South Florida.
7: A torch lighting taking place shortly after 1 a.m. this morning, marking 5 years since the Champlain Tower South collapsed, with a 10 a.m. remembrance ceremony for the 98 who died in the tragedy. In the 5 years that have passed, the state now mandates most condos have structural integrity reserve studies.
8: It obligates people to have the proper reserves. And to me, that is absolutely huge. And it will avoid the same kind of thing that happened in Champlain Towers to happen again.
7: South Florida structural engineer Greg Batista believes older beach condos should have routine inspections beyond recertification, and says building sensors are now available to constantly monitor vibrations and tilting. Eric Rodriguez, Miami.
6: An air quality alert is in effect again for Miami-Dade County. The Division of Environmental Resources Management issued the alert for fine particulates. The alert will be in effect until 3 this afternoon. It marks 3 days in a row that an air quality alert has been issued. A 57-year-old Auburndale woman's facing charges in a disturbing case of animal abuse. Polk County Sheriff Grady Judd says Tammy Russa's accused of duct taping her dog's mouth shut and letting him run free.
9: Someone took a picture of this dog's head, duct tape, his mouth, duct tape shut. They posted on social media, but didn't call the sheriff's office.
6: Judd says Russo was living in an RV along with 7 cats, 4 birds, a duck, and 3 fish, along with the dog. A Publix official is being remembered for his lasting impact. Community relations manager Brian West died over the weekend after an accident. West leaves behind a wife and 3 kids. With Florida's News, I'm Chris Trankman.
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14: Guess what day it is? Guess what day it is? Huh? Anybody? Julie, hey, guess what day it is? Oh, come on, I know you can hear me. Mike. What day is it, Mike? Leslie, guess what today is?
15: It's hump day.
14: Woo-woo! Hump day!
0: Yes, it is a glorious Wednesday hump day. Yeah, 76 to 77 degrees right now. Radio Red standing by for a few minutes, and you're going to be heading back to your cubicle back there.
1: The dungeon.
0: Yeah, okay. All right, well, we'll listen to a little Herb Alpert and Teeny Weeny Brass here. Flamingo.

0: Jim Croce, and I have to say I love you in a song at WPLK. Good Wednesday morning. It's 77 degrees out on the front porch. We got a 10% chance of showers and thunderstorms after 5 o'clock. Sunny and plain old hot. High 97, heat index value at 103. Now, let me see, looking ahead for the weekend. On Saturday, it's going to be sunny and hot, a 98-degree high temperature. And we've got just a scant maximum of 40% chance of rain over the next 3 or 4 days. But right now, it's 77 degrees on the front porch at WPLK.
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0: That's right. It is 77 degrees and 714 on this Wednesday hump day, June 24th. National Take Back the Lunch Break Day. You know, so many people nowadays, they work at their desk.
10: They eat through lunch.
0: And, yeah. And it's silly, you know, take a break. You gotta, you know, you don't get, well, some people get paid for it, some don't. I know
10: usually
0: that.
10: Usually they get paid for an 8-hour day and they work 8 to 5 or 9. You need to figure out the hours that you work.
0: Yeah.
10: I take my lunch break at the end of my day.
0: Yeah.
10: Because I have done my 8 hours by lunchtime.
0: Right. But it's, it's an increasing trend that takes less frequent and shorter lunch breaks. And that affects employees' morale and well-being.
10: Well, the only reason I would like to have moved downtown, and I'm super glad we did not, is because I probably would have gotten out after a couple hours and walked. Walked up. I don't walk up and down these streets. It's like Daytona 500 out there some days.
0: Right.
10: And it's just, it's not good. Of course, right now it's too hot.
0: Right. So break the cycle of skipping lunch or eating in front of your computer. Get away from your desk. Enjoy some fresh air, a real lunch, and some social interaction.
10: I can remember when they had the hot dog stand down at the boat ramp. Marsha and I would go down and get a hot dog, and they had those funky swings that I loved down there. Mm-hmm. And we'd sit on the swing and watch the river go by and solve the problems of the world and come back here in about 30 minutes and be ready to go again.
0: Now, there's ways you can do all this. Set a reminder on your phone telling you to take your lunch. And get a buddy who'll have lunch with you, and then go outside or in the break area away from your desk.
10: We tried to figure a way to have an outside break area, and there is no way for us to do that.
0: Here?
10: Yeah.
0: No, there's no way.
10: There's just no way.
0: Yeah. Also, you can pack a lunch. It requires little prep work. Whether it's in a microwave or needs some mixing up, you'll want to step away from your desk to do it. Now, I know at a place I used to work at in the call center, they would call out for breakfast and lunch. And some of those people were spending like $300-$400 a month for food. Mm-hmm. Man, $300, I can buy a lot of stuff at the deli counter.
10: We get breakfast a lot around here, but we're also coupon freaks. You know, the coupons they send out, everybody brings them in. And,
0: there's no problem with coupons.
10: And we
0: not
10: use
0: at
10: coupons
0: all.
10: To get
0: all
10: something. Right. But
0: And then when you have your lunch, you can enjoy a delicious little dessert. Because it's National Praline Day.
10: I do like pralines.
0: I love pralines. A French sugar industrialist, Marcel Duplessis-Preslin, or whatever, I can't pronounce French. He originally inspired the early pralines at the
10: The French brought them to New Orleans, and we got them from New Orleans.
0: During the 17th century, he created his first pralines with almonds and individually coated in caramelized sugar. Now, I like...
10: I want the pecans.
0: Now, there's a different kind of praline. There's a Belgian praline. Contains a hard chocolate shell with a softer, sometimes liquid filling.
10: I can do that one.
0: French pralines, that's a combination of almonds and caramelized sugar. And American pralines contain milk or cream and are softer and creamier, resembling fudge. And we throw in
10: pecans
0: or pecans, whichever
10: pecan
0: way
10: pies
0: you...
10: pecan and pecans, everything else. Everything else.
0: You can, whichever way you want to pronounce that. All right, so it's National Praline Day. It's also National Parchment Day. I use a lot of parchment in my air fryer.
10: Do you buy the parchment that you pull off the roll, or you buy the things that are designed for it?
0: I buy a little bit of both. Yeah.
10: I guess in the last 5 years, I've really started using a lot of parchment in the oven.
0: Yeah.
10: But I found out if you want it to stay on the tray the right way.
0: Oven. Oh, I got one now.
10: Yeah.
0: Oh, yeah.
10: I wad it up and then straighten it out and put it on the cookie sheet, and it stays put.
0: Oh, that's cool.
10: But if you just try to lay it,
0: it does not curl up. Yeah.
10: So I wad it. Because I have a gas stove. I don't put it real close to the edge. Mm-hmm. But it's so much easier to clean up.
0: Right.
10: And I definitely, when it comes to a crock pot, use those plastic crock pot liners.
0: Yeah. Okay. It's also National Swim a Lap Day. Now, there's something you can do on your lunch break. Go take a jump in the pool, if there's a pool nearby.
10: It's easier for men to do that than women.
0: Yeah, it is. Yeah.
10: Because women have to redo their hair, redo their makeup. So, but I like the idea. I haven't been in the neighborhood. I don't even know if her pool's up and going this year.
0: Mine is. We've worked hard to get it going.
10: And it's also. When's the last time you swam in that pool?
0: Last year.
10: I'd be in it every day if I had one at the house that somebody was keeping up for me.
0: Yeah, well, I was busy this past week getting the kitchen all worked up. Oh, she loved the kitchen, by the way.
10: I figured she would.
0: Loved it. It's also National Patch Day, encouraging everyone to send a token of love to a child in need of support, kindness, and healing in the form of a patch. All right. Wrap our arms around children who are struggling with disease and mental illness, maybe the loss of a loved one, or simply going through a difficult time, because kids, especially teenagers, go through a lot of problems.
10: They go through just a lot of problems due to hormones.
0: Yeah.
10: And that's not counting the world around them.
0: And that's not counting social media and now this chatbot crap.
10: I haven't figured that one out. Don't plan on it. They finally got me on TikTok, which I waited until they made some laws about that one, but they don't let you finish your story. That's what I don't like.
0: Yeah.
10: But England, I think it is, that you have to be over 16 to be on social media.
0: Yeah, exactly.
10: And I would love to see this country do that.
0: Sure, and that would be great, yeah. According to the Center for Disease Control, about 47 children are diagnosed with cancer in the U.S. each day.
10: They're getting ready to have the big ride that Kyle Petty does every year. About 150 motorcyclists that make this ride through like 9 states.
0: Wow.
10: And they end up at the Victory Junction camp that the Petty family started in Adam's memory. And it is for kids with cancer. And they can go to camp and there are doctors there and oncologists there and everything they need medical-wise. But it gives them a chance to be kids and to play. And a lot of the race drivers go up and hang out with them, and I'm sure there's a simulator someplace there that the guys get in with them.
0: Yeah. Now, childhood cancer is considered rare in comparison to adult diagnosis, but it's still the leading cause of death from disease in children under 20 years old. And it's an unfortunate statistic.
10: And I wonder how much of it has to do to what we've done to our food system.
0: Exactly. Well, We got Brother Kennedy up there trying to straighten the food.
10: Well, we've got so much microplastic particles in everything that we eat.
0: Yeah.
10: And I'm trying real hard, and of course I'm drinking out of a plastic bottle, because that's convenient, and that's what we've gotten to, is convenient. We used to eat fresh food. Now we eat food out of plastic that we heat in the microwave. And meat, we used to have fresh meat that we go to the meat market and get wrapped in brown paper. Well, now it's wrapped in plastic.
0: Now they're trying to make meat in the lab.
10: They say you have to be careful. And I never realized it until I was listening to them, to read the meat labels to see what kind of meat you're eating, especially on ground meat, to see if it's lab grown or not.
0: Yeah.
10: So,
0: they say ground turkey is one of the most leanest foods, but it's still got brown meat in it, and I don't like brown meat.
10: Well, not the turkey you would never know that brown meat was in there.
0: Yeah.
10: You would not know. My problem with turkey, and I love turkey, it's one of my favorites, is the ground to me is extremely dry.
0: Yeah.
10: And I'd eat turkey burgers, but they're just so blooming dry that they drive me crazy. Sweet Pea's getting turkey, a lot of turkey now, to get her to eat. They've got her on this diet.
0: Yeah.
10: Turkey she can have.
0: I got Scooter, one of my doxies. Boy, talk about a fat butt.
10: Phew. Well, Sweet Pea was not weight. Hers was kidney.
0: Oh.
10: She's on a kidney diet.
0: Yeah. Well, anyway.
10: Yesterday so she was lucky to be alive after I got finished with it.
0: That's the way our holidays look for today. And go out and eat some lunch outside, eat a praline.
10: Well, I have a lunch date with my sister-in-law today.
0: Good.
10: And I do that once
0: very
10: a week.
0: Good. Yeah, very good. All right. It is. I'm going to send you back to your office so you can get your work done so you can go to lunch. It is 7:25 and 77 degrees on the front porch at WPLK.
10: Oh, Secret Agent.
0: It's Johnny Rivers, the Secret Agent Man. I always thought they were singing Secret Asian Man.
10: No, I'm looking for Bond to come out of the water.

Very good. All right, it is 7:28. Tommy James and the

over and over. Tommy James and the Shondells, WPLK. Good morning. It is 77 degrees if you're just getting up. Look for a 10% chance of showers and thunderstorms, mostly around 5 o'clock or so. Cloudy or sunny and hot. Today, 97, the high, heat index at 103. Now, Saturday, it's going to be 97 degrees. Saturday is 98 degrees. I'm sorry, Friday is 97 degrees. And we got a 30% chance of rain tomorrow, though. Heat index tomorrow going to be up around 106, high of 97. Right now it's 77 outside, so look for maybe some scattered showers and just plain old hot temperatures over the next 6 months. Anyway, 77 on the front porch right now at WPLK with G-Man and Seals and Crofts from 1976 with an invitation to get closer.

sedan. We'll get into that right now. All right. Step 41 with

Smokey and the Miracles at WPLK. And checking the roadways, we do find a crash with injuries on 207 at Fulkerson Way in St. Augustine. Now, that's just east of the interstate on 207 over on the St. Augustine side. There is a roadblock, so be careful if you're traveling that way. All right, it is 7:44, and we're doing the birthday list right now, putting it together. If you got a birthday or know somebody celebrating a birthday, please give me a call. Let me know about it. 325-5800, and we'll put your name on the birthday list, and we'll read them back about 8:30 this morning after Marsha's a stack of stuff, which comes up at 8:05 this morning right here on WPLK. A little bit of U2 from 1987, With or Without You, number one record for U2. And Bono, he's the lead singer. Got those rose-colored glasses, WPLK.

Here's your Elvis fix for the morning. A little Jailhouse Rock from 57 at WPLK. Good morning. It is Wednesday hump day. 77 degrees on the front porch. And look for a high today, 97. Heat index, it's going to feel like 103 degrees. Maybe a 10% chance of showers and thunderstorms to cool things down after about 5 o'clock. Actually, it won't cool things down. It'll just make it more muggy and steamy hot outside, like a steam bath, you know? But anyway, it's 77 out there.

Don't Let Me Be Lonely Tonight, James Taylor at WPLK. We're about 5 minutes before the latest news, and then Marcia will be here with her stack of stuff coming up all ahead on WPLK. And once again, they may be mopping this up by now, but there was a crash with injuries on Highway 207 just east of the interstate on Fulkerson Way in St. Augustine. The road was blocked, but may have been opened by now. We'll check the Highway Patrol radar and see what's going on in a minute or so. And in the meantime, we've got the Roadrunner from the Gants. WPLK. Look out, Wile E. Coyote, here they come.

0: Roadrunner song at WPLK, a couple of minutes away from the latest news. And then Marcia will appear right here on your radio with her stack of stuff coming up on WPLK.
1: And now, here with an unlimited supply of misinformation is Mr. Know-It-All.
0: All right, we got just enough time to jump in with our fact of the day, which deals with elephants. Yes, elephants communicate with each other using a low-frequency sound known as infrasound, I-N-F-R-A-S-O-U-N-D, infrasound, that we cannot hear because we can only hear like from 20 hertz to 20,000. That's our basic range. We can hear a little bit lower than that, but elephants communicate using that low-frequency sound, so there you go. Anyway, it is sneaking up on 8 o'clock. Our exact time here on the screen is down, but it's 7:59, and looking over at Mary, trying to catch her attention. And because we have to join both stations together at 8 o'clock so that we can get Marcia's news in. And let me see. Here we go. And 4, 3, 2, 1. 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
3: NBC News Radio, I'm Michael Kastner. Two Democratic incumbent members of Congress have been unseated in New York City, thanks in part to the political influence of New York City Mayor Zoran Mamdani. Former city comptroller Brad Lander has ousted incumbent Dan Goldman in the city's 10th district. Claire Valdez wins the 7th district in Brooklyn and Queens, making her all but a lock-in to replace the retiring Nydia Velazquez. A federal judge is blocking the Trump administration from making arrests at immigration courts. Tuesday's ruling from a federal court in San Francisco says the ICE policy of detaining migrants in courthouse hallways has a chilling effect on attendance at court proceedings. Earth, Wind & Fire being crowned the greatest R&B group of all time by Billboard. The group took the top spot out of 50 on the Billboard list. They're followed by The Temptations and Sly and the Family Stone. Michael Kastner, NBC News Radio. NBC News Radio, I'm Michael Kastner. Two Democratic incumbent members of Congress have been unseated in New York City. Thanks.
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5: Florida Senator Rick Scott warning that unless there's a U.S.-Iran nuclear deal, the conflict will be considered a mistake.
6: So we're going to find out over the next 60 days. I talked to the president on Friday about it. I'll see him at lunch on Wednesday. He's very comfortable. They do the wrong thing, he's going to bomb the hell out of them. That's what he said.
5: Scott also says that Israel has the right to defend itself against Hezbollah in Lebanon. The goal, he says, no nuclear weapons, no ballistic missiles, the Strait of Hormuz open, and no money for proxies from Iran. Alan Dershowitz, former defense attorney for the late sex criminal Jeffrey Epstein, in his Florida case, will testify before the House Oversight Committee next month.
7: Dershowitz helped obtain a plea deal for Epstein in 2008. Epstein pleaded guilty to prostitution charges in Florida and got immunity for federal sex trafficking charges. Dershowitz is set to appear July the 20th for an interview with the committee, which is investigating Epstein's relationships and activities. I'm Mark Mayfield.
5: A man on the run after a shooting in Orange County is now in custody. Kevin Malares was arrested in New York. He was wanted for shooting a woman 2 weeks ago in Azalea Park at a bus stop on Egan Drive. Malares is charged with attempted murder and is awaiting extradition. In World Cup action, Cristiano Ronaldo made history scoring twice as clinical Portugal crushed Uzbekistan 5-0. If you don't have a ticket to tonight's Brazil-Scotland World Cup match at Miami Stadium, you can still enjoy the revelry. Not only is the game game being shown at the FIFA Fan Festival in downtown Miami, but also at the Miami Beach Bandshell. Gates open at 4 for the 6 p.m. kick. And FIFA confirming President Trump will attend the World Cup final on July 19th in New Jersey to present the championship trophy. Tiger Woods making his first public appearance since getting out of rehab. The 50-year-old rolled his SUV on Jupiter Island in March. Woods made his first public appearance yesterday speaking at a PGA Tour event in Connecticut. With Florida's news, I'm Karen Curtis.
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5: Florida Senator Rick Scott warning that unless there's a U.S.-Iran nuclear deal, the conflict will be considered a mistake.
6: So we're going to find out over the next 60 days. I talked to the president on Friday about it. I'll see him at lunch on Wednesday. He's very comfortable. They do the wrong thing, he's going to bomb the hell out of them. That's what he said.
5: Scott also says that Israel has the right to defend itself against Hezbollah in Lebanon. The goal, he says, no nuclear weapons, no ballistic missiles, the Strait of Hormuz open, and no money for proxies from Iran. Alan Dershowitz, former defense attorney for the late sex criminal Jeffrey Epstein, in his Florida case, will testify before the House Oversight Committee next month.
7: Dershowitz helped obtain a plea deal for Epstein in 2008. Epstein pleaded guilty to prostitution charges in Florida and got immunity for federal sex trafficking charges. Dershowitz is set to appear July the 20th for an interview with the committee, which is investigating Epstein's relationships and activities. I'm Mark Mayfield.
5: A man on the run after a shooting in Orange County is now in custody. Kevin Malares was arrested in New York. He was wanted for shooting a woman 2 weeks ago in Azalea Park at a bus stop on Egan Drive. Malares is charged with attempted murder and is awaiting extradition. In World Cup action, Cristiano Ronaldo made history scoring twice as clinical Portugal crushed Uzbekistan 5-0. If you don't have a ticket to tonight's Brazil-Scotland World Cup match at Miami Stadium, you can still enjoy the revelry. Not only is the game being shown at the FIFA Fan Festival in downtown Miami, but also at the Miami Beach Bandshell. Gates open at 4 for the 6 p.m. kick. And FIFA confirming President Trump will attend the World Cup final on July 19th in New Jersey to present the championship trophy. Tiger Woods making his first public appearance since getting out of rehab. The 50-year-old rolled his SUV on Jupiter Island in March. Woods made his first public appearance yesterday speaking at a PGA Tour event in Connecticut.
11: With Florida's news, I'm Karen Curtis.
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12: A 10% chance of showers and thunderstorms after 5 p.m. Mostly sunny and hot with a high near 97. Heat index values at 103. Winds calm out of the west, 5 to 8 miles per hour. Tonight, a 20% chance of showers and thunderstorms before 9 p.m. Partly cloudy with a low of about 73. East winds, 5 to 8 miles per hour, becoming calmer in the evening. And that's your weather for the Bass Capital area.
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12: Good morning.
15: Good morning to you.
12: And we not only have our roving reporter, we have Samantha Fairley from the Putnam County Fair. I love the name because of what she does.
15: I know. It's just perfect. They had
12: and
15: to
12: that's one of the easiest names for me to remember because of that. Now, that you're on the elevator, so I'll warn you now.
15: Okay. So she said after she had already gone
16: to
15: the basement.
16: As I sink down a little.
12: It sinks on you.
15: And no, you're probably on the first floor. Right
12: now. If I, yeah, if I could just find a duplicate, I would have bought it, but I haven't found a chair to match it. I'm trying. Yeah, we're going to get there eventually.
15: You got something. No, I got to say, there's been a long time when the only thing you thought, when somebody said the fairgrounds, the only thing you thought was the fair.
12: Right. And now it's something every weekend.
15: If you have not been paying attention, you don't know this, but you got to put it on your calendar and check what they're doing each week. And this, I cannot remember a bird show, okay? So tell us.
16: I'm excited about it.
15: I can tell. Actually,
16: yeah,
15: she
16: it's
15: is.
16: The first.
12: In my mind, I have these cockatiels and these parrots flying around the exhibit center, and I know that's not what it is.
16: Well, they will be there. They just won't be flying.
12: Yeah, flying around.
16: But you'll definitely hear lots of bird noises going on. It's all things birds. You can buy birds. You can buy cages for your birds. Oh. You can buy feed. There's going to be a couple people there that will talk and present on different types of birds, so it's for bird lovers.
12: Well, we have a boss that's real good at catching a parrot.
16: I heard that story.
12: we've had more fun with that story.
15: No, she's
12: I have had more. And he knows I have. And I fessed up to Charlie and told him that I was having fun with it once I knew Jewel was okay. And every time I go down there, I go talk to Jewel. She's out, she's in her cage, and I don't imagine they ask his dad to clean that cage any longer.
15: I knew he'd get out of that some
12: way.
15: When it started, I said,
12: how are you going to get out of cleaning the cage? And I was laughing about it, not knowing that that's what
15: obviously he was thinking the whole time.
12: I felt so sorry for both of them. I couldn't see straight. But so we'll have macaws and cockatiels and parakeets, and that's about what I know about birds.
16: Mm-hmm.
15: Is that a big deal? Birds?
16: Yeah, apparently.
15: Well,
12: I'm an outside bird watcher.
15: Well, see, they do it. I know, like in St. Augustine, they have a yearly bird show, and it's gotten to be pretty big. It's just something you don't, you hear people talk about their cat or their dog or their gerbil, but not. But I got to thinking about
16: it. There's plenty of bird lovers out there.
12: I had a guy on Swap Shop the other day that has three cockatiels. They have their own room. Mm-hmm. He has a 20-year-old cockatiel that was having some issues, and he was trying to get a listener that might have a bird to call him and tell him what to do. So,
15: and this is going to be happening
16: Sunday.
15: Sunday, okay.
16: Yep, from 9 to 3 in the expo hall.
15: Oh, okay.
16: Mm-hmm. And there is a small cover fee. It's $5.
12: That is small.
16: Mm-hmm. Free parking, plenty of parking.
15: Actually, that sounds kind of fun. I mean, for the...
12: All right, because now, I look, I'm a porch sitter, so I look at wild birds. So I'm not expecting to go in and see cardinals in a cage.
16: Right.
12: So I don't expect that, but I'm serious. Those are the only three kind of birds that I can think that you'd put in a cage. And there's got to be more.
16: There does. But you're right. Parakeets.
17: cockatiels and parrots. And parrots. I guess macaws. I kind of put them in the same class with a parrot, but macaws. And I don't know if Jules a parrot or macaw. I really don't know. But they're beautiful birds. And there ought to be a lot of talking going on.
16: I'm going to imagine it's going to be quite chatty in there.
17: Well, some birds just talk.
16: Mm-hmm.
17: I had a friend that had a cockatiel that she'd go find her husband and go, what do you want? And he goes, I didn't say anything. Because the bird sounded just like Steve hollering Mary Jo.
15: Well, that's the thing. They copy voices.
17: Crows do.
16: Mm-hmm.
15: I've heard that. That's
17: yes,
15: right,
17: they do.
15: I've got that.
17: I thought something. I was at camp one weekend, sound asleep because I was sick, and I heard all this noise. And I thought, "Who's back?" And I kind of, and I realized it was birds, the crows outside talking. And I'm going, "Okay, I'm going back to bed. I'm hallucinating." And then I asked my husband. He goes, "Yeah, they talk." And I went, "Oh, okay. They steal. I know that. They like shiny stuff."
15: I know, if you don't know about a little bit about birds, I mean, it is...
17: I don't know anything.
15: You or me, really, but it is... I had a landlord once up in Georgia, and he had the most beautiful gray parrot. Smart? Oh, my glory. And, let's see, Frank was about... I guess he was in his 60s.
17: They live a long time.
15: But this bird was like 20 or 30 years old only.
17: Yeah.
15: So... he had gotten it. He was one of those guys who could swap and trade anything. And he had this bird, and the bird was just so smart. And as you say, you know, copied people and just, but like they think it's not, it's a bird. Well,
17: birds are smart. They
15: birds
17: have to
15: are
17: be.
15: Smart, yes.
17: To survive in the wild, they have to be smart. To survive the weather and the predators, and I watch my cardinals in the afternoons and my blue jays and all that, but then also watching the hawks and the owls, and they're predators. So you know, every now and then I find a few feathers in the yard, and I know the dog can't catch them, and there's not a cat in my yard, and the squirrel I don't think will do that. But
15: so how did you come up with how did they come up with the idea of doing the bird show?
16: Well, this is a traveling bird show.
17: Oh,
16: yes. They just actually had a show not too long ago in Palm Coast.
15: Oh, okay.
17: All
16: so
17: right.
16: This particular group is in has gone to St. Augustine, Palm Coast.
17: Where are they from? Do you know?
16: I think they actually are from St. Augustine.
17: Okay.
16: Yep.
17: It makes sense.
16: But it's good to have that kind of stuff come over here.
17: It is. Oh, it's wonderful. I think it's a wonderful idea. And, of course, in my mind, when you said they're going to have a lot of bird stuff, I went bird feeders, bird houses. I'm thinking outside bird stuff.
16: Right.
17: Because that's what I know. I just want to know, since everything's going to online, where you find stuff put in bottom cage. It's where all the old newspapers used to go.
15: Wait, or magazines.
17: When I had a parakeet, and we didn't have a newspaper. We were in college. We didn't have a newspaper subscription. I'd get a magazine and tear the pages out of the magazine.
16: Mm-hmm.
17: And use that. But I'm thinking, what are you going to put the bottom of the cage? They may make a thing that, I don't know.
16: I'm sure they do now.
15: Oh, yeah.
16: But, you know, that's a good reason to go to the bird show
17: and find out.
16: And learn a little bit about it.
17: And second thing is air conditioned.
16: Mm-hmm.
17: And it'd be a good way to stay cool. Think the whole thing through. It's going to be hot, so it'd be a great place to be. And you'll find out exactly how much water these birds drink, too, because they drink a lot of water.
16: Mm-hmm.
17: And it amazes me to watch a beaked, like a macaw, cockatiel, one of those, drink water, because it's a science. The way they get their heads tilted and all of that. They're just fun to watch.
15: They are. This should be I do love all the stuff going on at the fairgrounds these days, though. I mean, I really think it's...
16: Little something for everybody. Trying to just bring stuff that will interest, right?
17: Well, you
16: not
17: had a,
16: everybody
17: what,
16: has
17: a gun,
16: exactly
17: the gun
16: interest.
17: Shows were last weekend, wasn't it?
16: Yes.
17: So, this weekend we have bird show. What do we have next, or do we?
16: Well, July and August is kind of quiet because it's just Florida and it's hot.
17: Yeah, I've tried to explain to a few people about thinking that we need to meander through downtown Palatka, and I went May through October, I don't meander. Not those times of the year. But I used to fuss at, why is there nothing at the fairgrounds but the fair? It used to drive me crazy because they tore the arena down, so they couldn't even have a rodeo out there anymore. And I said, it sits there all year long. So I am thrilled with what you've done with it. And
16: Thank you.
17: Fair was unbelievable this year.
16: Thank you.
17: And you did a fantastic job of that. And if you want a spot in the fair for next year, call her now.
16: Too late.
17: Already?
16: You're did you save 2027 is booked.
17: Did you save us a spot for the
16: for
17: trailer?
16: For trailer, yes.
17: Yes,
16: I am,
17: okay.
16: I did.
17: Make sure we got that in there. But I can't believe you already failed.
16: Yes, ma'am.
17: Wow. You didn't happen to get the donut guy to come up, did you?
16: No.
17: He comes to Clay County.
16: I know he does.
17: My grandson... I had to buy a dozen donuts for him to go get a he wanted a dozen, and so I had to buy a dozen. You can't eat one. They're too big.
16: Oh, I thought you were, no.
17: No,
16: that's
17: they're
16: not
17: really,
16: what
17: they're,
16: I was going to say. You can't eat one because they're so good.
17: They are. They're as good as Ed's downtown. They really are. They're in that category.
16: Mm-hmm.
17: But I can eat two Ed's. And that one donut is bigger than two normal donuts.
16: Yes.
17: And if you want to see a kid's face... Hand him one of those donuts. My grandson, who is in his 20s, biggest smile I ever saw on his face, eating that donut. And I like the glazed, and I know that there are other kinds that they have, but I really like the glazed.
16: They really just specialize in the glaze.
17: And if you get them and they're a day old, throw them in the microwave for 15 seconds, and they're like, no.
16: Okay, but nobody's last. Who lasts? Those donuts don't last for a whole day.
15: I was going to say.
17: Well, depends
15: if
17: you had no, I had my second half.
15: Oh, okay.
17: So, you know, I hit it.
16: You do have to buy a dozen at a time because their lines are very long.
17: Very long.
16: Everybody that goes to the fair gets a donut.
17: I keep hoping you'll just get him to come. Since he's going to Clay, and you know,
16: well,
17: maybe he'll
16: come
17: to us.
16: Well, he comes up from Sarasota.
17: Don't tell him to spend 2-3 weeks up here.
15: He'll love it.
17: You know, just tell him to come stay.
15: He'll walk on the streets in the summer.
17: Well, it's cool during the fair. It's
15: oh,
17: not
15: that's
17: that
15: true.
17: Hot.
15: That's true. Mm-hmm. That's true.
17: Yeah, it's still
16: it's been
17: still
16: very
17: good.
16: Nice the last few years.
17: And no major rainouts, so it's really been good. And the animals have been great. And the one thing I really wish they could bring, and there is no earthly way it will ever happen, and it's because I grew up with the Tampa Fair, the Clydesdales.
16: Oh,
17: I miss the Clydesdales. And you can't even go to Busch Gardens and see them anymore.
16: No. I know, that's so sad.
17: Yeah.
15: What was it, about 15 years
17: they
15: ago?
17: They moved them, yeah.
15: But they came through Palatka, they were transporting, and somehow they got them to
17: Clem
15: stop.
17: Got them to stop.
15: Clem Zaccarici, God bless her.
17: Yeah.
15: And
17: they came through town. They unloaded, put the teams together, and walked them through town.
16: That's awesome.
15: People were just, you would have thought.
16: They're very impressive.
17: And they're very limited. The town was full because everybody wanted to see them. And I got to grow up, you know, helping the groomer. Baby Clydesdales that were bigger than I, of course, I wasn't, but probably 6 or 7. But we showed rabbits. So I was got to the backside of the fair that people don't see.
16: Mm-hmm.
17: And I loved the Clydesdale. That is a childhood memory that just... is fantastic, and it's a shame that more people don't get to, other than to watch. I watch the Super Bowl just for that commercial.
16: That's the best commercial every year.
17: Every year, and that's what I watch, is I watch the Super Bowl for that, and I still love the ones with the babies.
16: Yes.
17: The ones with mom and dad pushing it with his head through it. So that's been a couple of years back, and then the one that the man raised and followed, you know, all the, I just, and you just can't get them.
16: Mm-hmm.
17: It's just, it's impossible. And
16: it was my favorite thing at Busch Gardens.
17: Well, we weren't allowed to go to Busch Gardens as children because my dad's very strict about alcohol. Extremely strict. And we were not allowed to go because they still serve samples.
16: Mm-hmm.
17: I don't know if they do that anymore or not. Never been. And I'm not a rider. We don't do rides at our house because we all got sick.
16: Mm-hmm.
17: But I just happened to love them. So it's... You know,
16: well, Busch Gardens has changed a lot since
17: it's
16: Busch
17: all rides,
16: sold
17: it. I think.
16: Well, they sold it to a company.
17: Oh, I didn't realize they
16: company.
17: Had. I didn't realize they'd sold it. I just thought they'd pull the horses out.
16: No, they sold it.
17: Okay, so that makes me understand
16: gone,
17: a little better.
16: It's gone downhill quite a bit.
17: It used to be quite the place to go.
16: It really was.
17: But now the best place to go is Putnam County Fairgrounds.
15: See,
17: I can wrap
15: so
17: it back
15: well.
17: Around, and
15: never worry.
17: But. I was just absolutely amazed at the fair this year. It really was good. Senior lunch was great.
16: Yes.
17: Did a good job with that. And because that's when I finally got to go was during. I said, look, it's senior day. I'm going. Get over it. And I think we emptied the building out and we just went. So we had a chance to go.
16: Mm-hmm. And we have, we're working on another big project in our exhibit building.
17: Are we putting a new building up this year?
16: It's up right now.
17: Okay, the last time I was out, but it was not up yet.
16: But not usable quite yet. It's a two-stage process.
17: What's it going into that?
16: What is what?
17: What is that going to
16: that be? That is a much larger version of our expo hall.
17: Okay.
16: So you will be able to have gatherings of up to 400 people in there.
17: Wow. Mm-hmm. Boy, do we need that.
16: Mm-hmm.
17: Mary can fill that up with trivia in a heartbeat. She's giving me a thumbs up over there.
16: It will be a great place in July and August for big events because it's air conditioned.
17: Yes.
15: Notice how we keep bringing
17: it. And I imagine if you decorated just right, you'd get say, I got married at the fairgrounds.
16: That's right.
17: Plenty of parking. Don't have to worry about that.
15: Mm-hmm. There we go.
17: So you got all kinds of things. So I think you have done such a good job out there. And we appreciate what you do.
16: Thank you.
17: And I know that you go hit a lot. I'd like to travel with you as you do the fair circuit. Because there are two things that I really would love to do. I'd like to hit all the presidential libraries. And I would like to hit every state fair.
16: Oh, both of those are very impressive.
17: Yeah.
16: Have you ever been to the Lincoln Library?
17: No, I've not. Oh. The only one I've been to is the one in Dallas for George Bush.
16: All right. Well, you have to go to it. And I'm going to tell you right now that if you do not cry while you're there, you're not human. It is, from the outside, it does not look impressive. The inside, it's amazing. Springfield,
17: mm-hmm.
16: Missouri.
17: I would love to go to that. I'd like to go to all of them. And
16: I just said Missouri. I meant Illinois. Sorry.
17: Oh, Illinois. Okay. I was thinking
16: every state has a Springfield.
15: They might get a little upset. Should not they?
17: Well, it's just like being in Paris, telling somebody you're in Paris and you're actually in Texas. hey, I went to Paris over the summer.
15: What do I know? I'm a child of.
17: But those are the two things that I think that's my bucket list. And if I could win the lottery, I'd be gone as soon as I bought the camper. We got the truck. As soon as I could go buy a camper that we could pull and we could go, and those are the two things that I want to do, to go and see. There's one I don't know that I want to go and see because of where it is. I don't want to drive into Chicago. I'm sorry. Chicago scares me.
15: Actually, Chicago's not that horrible place to drive.
17: I don't know. How long has it been since you've been there, though?
15: Well, then, okay. Driving.
16: The traffic is hideous.
17: Yeah, that's what I'm talking about.
16: When you're on 90 right at the center of the city, it tells you how many people have died this year in car accidents.
15: Oh, okay.
16: When I used to...
17: I'd be doing a U-turn.
16: I used to take that road to go to Minnesota, and then on the way back... It has it on the other side, and it always went up by at least a dozen people by the time I came back through.
17: It scares me. Everything I've heard about the traffic that's in that city mm-hmm. just is...
16: It's bad.
17: Yeah. So.
15: I still say they were some of the friendliest people. I went up there to school for part of
17: Bill's dad went to school up there.
15: And they were some of the nicest people I think I've...
17: You know, I think in every state we have, no matter how bad we might pick on them, there's a section of the state that's wonderful.
16: Mm-hmm.
17: Every state.
16: The middle of the country, people are, they're just different. They are very, very friendly.
17: Northern Arkansas, if I could go retire anywhere I wanted to right now, it would probably be Northern Arkansas. It's like living in Florida in 1950, the way the people are. And I want to go to Mountain Home, Arkansas. You can see Missouri from there.
15: Worked that in nicely, didn't it?
17: Yeah, Dad. Got it around.
15: So, speaking of working in nicely.
17: Are you going to come back and see us soon?
16: I will.
17: Okay. Now she's going to have to do some news.
15: Yeah, just a little bit. We want to remind you a couple of things coming up. We do want to say there is a... once again, we're talking a 10% chance of showers. You know, talk about it. Who knows?
17: It'll rain if God decides it's going to rain. If he decides it's not. Yeah.
15: Increases a bit by tonight, so just so you know that. We do want to warn you about the heat.
17: Yes.
15: It is getting very, very hot, and it's not something you realize. You're out there, you're getting around, you're thinking, I'm in and out of my air-conditioned car, I'm going in and out of air-conditioned buildings, what do I have to worry about? Someone we know?
17: I got bear caught yesterday, and I was drinking water. I had taken a big cooler cup full of ice from the house, put water in it, took extra water. By the time I got home and got back into the house, I was done. I was so overheated. And they paid for it the first hour I was here this morning because I was still in a violent mood. I was in bed at 7:30. And I don't know. And Bill said today, he goes, you got to drink more water. Mm-hmm. So I'm working on it, Bill. I'm not drinking hot tea this morning. I'm drinking water. I drink hot tea all day. So
15: anyway,
17: so be careful.
15: Do be aware of that because I didn't realize it got that bad.
17: You can get dehydrated and put yourself in the hospital real quick. Mary came back from Europe one year, thought she was going to end up in the hospital, and they couldn't figure out what was wrong. She went to the hospital. Everything, she was dehydrated.
15: Hmm.
17: So dehydration is a real thing, especially in Florida.
15: So, and we're not saying not go out. Do go out. Do
17: go out and get some fresh air.
15: Go see birds.
17: It's air conditioned.
15: It's air conditioned. Just saying, take water with you and drink it more than you think you need it, because
17: if you're thirsty, you're already dehydrated.
15: Mm-hmm. I noticed this morning the cats were going refill.
17: We keep a bucket on the front porch that gets filled every day, and she has water in the house. So she's got water both places. And it's funny. She does not go to the she doesn't go in the kitchen and eat and drink while we're gone. She didn't go touch it. But when I get home, she'll drain that bowl.
15: But you make a good point. Remember the pets, too, because mm-hmm. that's a... Anyway.
17: Check your elderly neighbors.
15: True. And another, you know, you don't always think about that. So just remember that it is an issue and...
17: Stay off the roof if you're pressure washing, Ralph. I watched a neighbor almost fall off a roof last night that's our age because he was going to pressure wash his daughter's house for her. At noon.
15: Oh. Ooh. Even I am not.
17: Yeah.
15: Addled though I am.
17: That's one reason we didn't leave when we normally would left to go feed the animals, because I was worried about him falling off the roof. And when he got down, we left. So, please.
16: In the wrong time of day.
17: And my husband thrives in the heat, but he's got some Cherokee in him. And the kids, he seems to have gotten most of that from his grandmother. And he thrives in it. I'm Irish. I'm a redhead. I don't do the beach. I grew up on fresh water, not salt water. And there's a difference in how you burn.
15: Mm-hmm.
17: It's not quite the same frying pan. So, and you're light skinned and fair haired. So you're Irish, so you get burned too.
16: Actually, I tan. I do, but I tan.
17: I don't
16: very
17: tan.
16: Well.
17: Mm-hmm. See, I don't tan. I burn and peel and burn and peel. And we go to the news if Marcia decided to come back in. She's talking to Mary about something. I have no idea what she's doing. But we're having fun.
16: Yeah, and Ireland doesn't get 90-degree weather.
17: I want to go to Ireland, but I'm at the point in my life that I really don't know that I want to leave this country.
16: Oh, you'll love it.
17: If I could go with somebody, I don't want to go on a tour group.
16: No.
17: I want to go with somebody that knows the country.
16: Mm-hmm.
17: My mother's great-great-grandparents came over as indentured servants mm-hmm. from Ireland. So, and then the other side of her family came from Scotland. So we've got that. And Dad's family came out of England back in the 1300s. They came back. We traced them to 1300s. But they came over pre-Revolutionary War.
16: Mm-hmm.
17: So the skin coloring came with them and all that. My grandfather was a redhead. They came back. We traced them to 1300s. But they came over pre-Revolutionary War.
16: Mm-hmm.
17: So

0: the skin coloring came with them and all that. My grandfather was a redhead. I got it from him. I got it from my mother's family. I got it from both sides. So I would love to visit
1: Ireland.
0: You will
1: almost not want to come home.
0: Probably
1: I
0: not.
1: I
0: want to go
1: beautiful.
0: See. I want to go see the little people. I believe that
1: you want to go see the leprechauns.
0: I want to see the leprechauns.
2: Okay.
0: They can keep their gold.
2: We've now moved in what's happening in Putnam County.
0: Well, we were waiting on you to come back in here, and I was getting desperate here.
2: Well, that's pretty desperate. I'll have to give you that.
0: I was going to there's a movie that comes on, Pixels or something, and there's leprechauns in it. And I laugh because the last thing you see is his little tiny hat because somebody drained his beer when he wasn't looking. Little tiny hat, and you see a, and that's the end of it.
2: Okay.
0: So there's leprechauns. I want to go to a real Irish pub. Yeah, I don't drink beer. But I really want to go because they're not like we have.
1: Mm-mm.
0: Their family.
1: It's so laid back.
0: Yeah.
1: It's a completely different environment.
0: See, they have vacations like I want then. I want to go sit in a creek someplace with a lawn chair and my earbuds and a big hat and just sit there.
1: Mm-hmm.
2: Sounds reasonable to me. We do want to remind you a couple of things coming up this weekend.
0: I have no idea what you have.
2: GFWC Women's Club of Palatka is
0: doing
2: their June 2026 fashion show with Seville Boutique. That's Sunday from 11 a.m. to 2 p.m. at their clubhouse on 600 South 13th Street here in Palatka. Got a lot of stuff going on. Basket drawings for baskets, prizes, lots of summer styles and cruise wear, speaking of cruising. And they'll have food as well. Chilled soup. Well, that sounds good. Crisp 3-salad plate. Petite dessert. I want the large dessert and a complimentary mimosa bar. That's $25. But you really need to be down to Crescent City, or at least if you hear things, don't get upset. Every year, the Crescent City Yacht Club does a red, white, and boom, but they do it
0: the week before.
2: So it's going to be Saturday with, let's see, it's their 14th annual one right there in Crescent Lake. It's really not a bad spot to watch it.
0: No, I can sit at the camp and watch it. If I get out of the tree line, because we're right across from Crescent Lake.
2: Oh, okay. They are starting it off at 5 p.m. with a street market.
0: Ooh.
2: Yeah, so that'll kind of get you in the mood. And then as it gets nearer dark is when, you can't exactly say what time, but probably around 9,
0: the boomin' starts.
2: But the street market will be open all that time, so you can...
0: I love the street markets.
2: Well, they are kind of fun to go to. I mean, different things. Remember, there will be fireworks all around our area. And if you have not been paying attention, there are a lot of fireworks, take it home and fire it off kind of things going up. Be
0: please
2: careful
0: don't.
2: About...
0: if you're in my neighborhood, please don't.
2: Well, part of the thing is, it is, despite all the rain we have had in the last couple of...
0: It's still
2: the last
0: dry.
2: Afternoons, it is still very, very dry, and paper is one of the things that is most...
0: They're telling you not to burn it. Yeah, it floats.
2: So you want to be really cautious about that. They will be doing a 4th of July here in Palatka. There's one in St. Augustine.
0: That's all out over water.
2: Right, and there's the point. That's pretty safe.
0: Interlockens will be out over water.
2: I was just going to say, Interlockens, of course, has
0: a great one.
2: Has a great one, but it's 4th of July also. But we want to let you know this is happening down in Crescent City. So if you've never been, it's a nice place and good to go. We want to tell you also that if you are running for election, if you are paying attention and think maybe this is the year you want to vote,
0: you need to pop in.
2: Yes, pop in to CL, there you go, Charles Overturf the Third's. Same family, different...
0: different places.
2: Anyway, but they are doing they're inviting voters to get down and register to vote, update their voter registration records if you need to, if you have a new address or you want to change your party affiliation.
0: We have some laws changing in January that require you have the last four digits of your Social Security number, which you do not have on file now. And as we age, our signatures change. And if you've had carpal tunnel and surgery, or you have Parkinson's, or you've had any medical thing, it changes your signature. And you have to keep that updated.
2: So, and there, you know, and also you can get your vote by mail ballot.
0: yeah, that signature has to match. Signatures have to match for mail-in ballots.
2: So, this is at their main office on Krill Avenue, the government complex here in Palatka. And it's this week they're doing a pop-in, and they're calling it a pop-in because you get fresh popcorn.
0: Yeah, I'd be stopping on my way.
2: I like that.
0: Just for the popcorn, because I've already done my update.
2: Good for the folks in Charles's office who came up with that idea. Also wanted to mention over in, St. John's County. They're doing a, today at noon, there's a virtual public hearing going on about proposed operational improvements on State Road A1A. Just close your eyes, folks. It's probably simpler. Proposed changes on State Road A1A from Gnarled Oaks Drive to the Duval County line. Various intersections, or they are going to be, quote, improving them, and increase safety for motorists, pedestrians, bicyclists, children, and all other vulnerable users of the corridor.
0: A1A, I don't care what part of A1A you are on. You better look out for pedestrians and bicyclists, because they don't stop for cars.
2: Mm-mm. No, and, you know, with all these motorized...
0: That you can't hear, the electric stuff you can't hear, you don't know that they're there.
2: And you just want to... Anyway, there is rerouting going on already on some of these spots. It's a bit chaotic, so just heads up on that. As we said, the virtual public hearing's at noon, but there's also an informal open house from 4:30 to 5:30, then a formal presentation that's going to take place at the Players Community Senior Center, so which is on Landrum Lane. Anyway, just if you use this road, and by the way, the Shands Bridge is having they've had an accident, I believe, and
0: I just had to pop up then because I just tried to look.
2: Oh, okay.
0: Let me look.
2: But anyway, just be aware that's going on.
0: They have a hit and run on I-95, but no roadblocks. I'm not finding it.
2: Mary,
0: it's not on mine. It may have gone off because happened to have it up.
3: It's not there anymore.
0: Okay, it's not there.
2: Okay. Anyway, just a little bit of what's going on. It is kind of a busy season, but this will be the slowdown
0: after the 4th, everything just kind of goes.
2: And the number of people, it used to be you could just count on it that people would be leaving to go to North Carolina. They had homes in North Carolina or reservations or whatever to get away because it does get awfully hot. We want to repeat the thing about the water.
0: Drink waters, and Habitat for Humanity will take fan donations or cash donations to buy fans for people that cannot afford them.
2: And it's a good program. So mm-hmm. Please think about other folks.
0: All right.
2: All right.
0: We're going to think about some folks and give them some music.

Mandolin Rain from Bruce Hornsby. All right, it's time. 8:46, time to do birthdays. I don't know how much music we're going to get in today, but anyway. It is time to get into birthdays and find that Peter Weller was born on this day. He was in RoboCop, or he was RoboCop. And also from RoboCop was Nancy Allen, the actress. She was in Dress to Kill, Carrie, Blowout, and RoboCop 1 and 2. A lot of ladies born on this day. Michelle Lee from Knott's Landing, she was Karen. And she was also in Herbie the Love Bug. And Carla Gallo, she was in Bones from 05 to 2017. And let me see. And Mindy Kaling, she was in Ocean's 8, the 40-year-old virgin, and A Wrinkle in Time. Soccer pro Christy Rampone, she was the captain of the U.S. National World Cup team, Women's World Cup team. And Ariana Maddox, she was the host of Love Island U.S. Born in Melbourne, Florida, and she graduated from, guess where? Flagler College in St. Augustine. Hey, happy birthday, Ariana. And Minka Kelly, she was in Friday Night Lights, and she was the former squeeze of, she was once engaged to the captain, Derek Jeter from the Yankees. George Stanford Brown still with us. He was Tyne Daly's first husband and star of The Rookies. And remember McGruff, the crime dog, the talking crime dog? Well, that voice came from Walter Willison. And NFL cornerback Michael Cheevers of the Jaguars. And a big birthday to, these are the people that have left the planet. Heavyweight boxer Jack Dempsey, he was heavy, the Manasseh Mauler. He was the heavyweight boxing champ of the U.S. from 1919 to 2000, or 1926, not 2026, 1919 to 1926. And singer, band leader, comedian, radio actor, Phil Wonga, Phil Harris. Yes, Wonga was his given.

0: given name by his parents, who named him after a Cherokee word that meant fast messenger, Wonga, W-O-N-G-A. But he became a radio actor. He was on the Jack Benny Show with his band, and also he and his wife, Alice Faye, had their own show, the Phil Harris and Alice Faye Show. And he went on to do some voice acting, too. He was in The Jungle Book and The Aristocats and Robin Hood also. Yeah. And let me see. Astronaut Ellison Anazuka, he passed away in the Challenger disaster. And Danielle Spencer, the young lady from What's Happening, she played the daughter that was always pretty quiet, as opposed to her brother J.J. Jimmy Walker, Dynamite. But Danielle Spencer would have been celebrating a birthday today. Moving on to music birthdays, we find Arthur Brown, the English rock singer, songwriter, and just basic crazy man, known for his flamboyant theatrical performances. In 1968, had a UK number one record, and US had only made it to number 12, but it was called Fire. And let me get that. It fell out of whack here. It's got to go there. And we can hear Arthur Brown, The Crazy World of Arthur Brown.
1: I am the god of hellfire, and I bring you

The Crazy World of Arthur Brown. And another big birthday, Jeff Beck was born on this day, English rock guitar player. He replaced Eric Clapton in the Yardbirds. And then on when he went on to have a solo career with the Jeff Beck Group later on in the 60s or early 70s. And he also became a member of the Honey Drippers along with Jimmy Page, Robert Plant from Led Zeppelin. And they had that Sea of Love. Great, great song. All right. Big band sound. And let me see who else is. Let me see. We've got for you 60s fans. Remember the group Traffic? Well, Chris Wood was a founding member of that band. He was born on this day. And Colin Blundstone, who was with the Zombies, had four big U.S. hits. She's Not There, Tell Her No, She's Coming Home, and also Time of the Season.

Monkees and Colin Blundstone, and Time of the Season. A couple other birthdays too. Mick Fleetwood, the co-founder of Fleetwood Mac, and also John Isley from Dire Straits, and Terrence Wilson from UB40. And that's birthdays. We're going to shut the music down right after this and head towards Swap Shop Land. So stay with us, all right, on WPLK.

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1: NBC News Radio, I'm Michael Kastner. Democratic Socialists are the big winners in New York's primary elections. The candidates endorsed by New York City Mayor Zoran Mamdani include Democratic Socialist Claire Valdez, who won the primary for New York's 7th Congressional District. A three-star Navy admiral recently fired by Pentagon Chief Pete Hegseth has won a Democratic primary in South Carolina. Former Rear Admiral Nancy LaCour won the party's nomination for South Carolina's 1st Congressional District in Tuesday's runoff. LaCour was one of dozens of officers who were fired by Hegseth last year without being given a reason. And a jury will begin deliberations today as they consider the evidence in the deadly Southern California Palisades fire. More from Mark Mayfield.
2: Closing arguments wrapped up yesterday at the federal courthouse in Los Angeles. Prosecutors say Jonathan Rindernecht set a fire in Pacific Palisades on New Year's Eve a year and a half ago because he was angry with his life and with rich people.
1: Michael Kastner, NBC News Radio.
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4: Today marks a dark day in the history of the tiny town of Surfside in South Florida.
5: A torch lighting taking place shortly after 1 a.m. this morning, marking 5 years since the Champlain Tower South collapsed, with a 10 a.m. remembrance ceremony for the 98 who died in the tragedy. In the 5 years that have passed, the state now mandates most condos have structural integrity reserve studies.
6: It obligates people to have the proper reserves. And to me, that is absolutely huge. And it will avoid the same kind of thing that happened in Champlain Towers to happen again.
5: South Florida structural engineer Greg Batista believes older beach condos should have routine inspections beyond recertification and says building sensors are now available to constantly monitor vibrations and tilting. Eric Rodriguez, Miami.
4: An air quality alert is in effect again for Miami-Dade County. The Division of Environmental Resources Management issued the alert for fine particulates. The alert will be in effect until 3 this afternoon. It marks 3 days in a row that an air quality alert has been issued. A 57-year-old Auburndale woman's facing charges in a disturbing case of animal abuse. Polk County Sheriff Grady Judd says Tammy Russa's accused of duct taping her dog's mouth shut and letting him run free.
7: Someone took a picture of this dog's head, duct tape, his mouth, duct tape shut. They posted on social media, but didn't call the sheriff's office.
4: Judd says Russo was living in an RV along with 7 cats, 4 birds, a duck, and 3 fish, along with the dog. A Publix official is being remembered for his lasting impact. Community relations manager Brian West died over the weekend after an accident. West leaves behind a wife and 3 kids. With Florida's News, I'm Chris Trankman.
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10: A 10% chance of showers and thunderstorms after 5 p.m. Mostly sunny and hot with a high near 97. Heat index values at 103. Winds calm out of the west, 5 to 8 miles per hour. Tonight, a 20% chance of showers and thunderstorms before 9 p.m. Partly cloudy with a low of about 73. East winds 5 to 8 miles per hour, becoming calmer in the evening. And that's your weather for the Bass Capital area.
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0: 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Most in boxes are 1/18th scale. And he's got thousands of movies and music. Now, you need to text Wayne, or not Wayne, but text this gentleman at 386-336-1567. Give him your name and your number and tell him what you're interested in. He'll call you back between the hours of 8 a.m. to 6 p.m. Monday through Saturday. And he's located at 2019 Locust Avenue here in Palatka. And, all right, our friend Tom Lee up in Maine, he's helped a lot of people around here with car parts and things. Now he's looking for something. He's looking for a driver's side park lamp turn single signal assembly. That's the driver's side park lamp turn single signal assembly for a 1978 Ford Ranchero. Now, what will fit for this is a 77 through 79 Ford Ranchero part, or a part off of a 77 through 79 Ford LTD2, not a full-size LTD, but the LTD2. No other years or models will work on this. And if you know of one or have one, and you'd like to help him out, his landline number is 207-375-4475 for Tom Lee up in Maine. All right. He'll get together with you and tell you how to ship it to him. And we've got a boat and trailer. It's a 14-foot stem knocker. It's got a 20-horse Daihatsu 4-stroke electric start engine. It's tiller steering, new transom, no rod on it, less than 25 hours on the motor. 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
11: 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And they're not exactly what they wanted, but they would rather sell them locally rather than to pay the shipping to return them, okay? And they're willing to sell them separately if you need. And the number to call is 386-972-3712 for those electric bikes. We have Multi-G. There are two 2.5-gallon jugs that are unopened. They're brand new. Never been opened. And this is a total of 5 gallons. And they're valued at $100, but they'll sell them for $40 for one, $75 for both of them. And you can call 972-1218 for information. That's 386-972-1218 for information. And we need some calls, gang. Let's go. Get on the ball here and give me a call, 325-5800, so we can get you on the Swap Shop program with no waiting. You'll be first in line if you call me right this minute. All right, we've got that welder for sale. It's a Bobcat 250 made by Miller. It needs a little minor motor repair to it, but they'll take $400 or reasonable offer, 904-793-2477. That's 904-793-2477. And Lord have mercy, we actually have a call waiting. And let's say good morning, you're on Swap Shop. Hello? If you're on a speakerphone, please turn the speakerphone off because it's doing nothing but echoing. All right, well, it's echoing.
12: I'd like to advertise these pallets. I've got about 50 pallets. I let them go for $2 a piece for all of them. Or if they want one or two, I'll go $3 a piece. But all of them, I'll go $2 a piece on all of them.
11: All right.
12: I've got these wheels, four brand new wheels. 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Wheels. They're unilug. They'll fit Mustang or Chevrolet, either one. They're unilug wheels.
11: Yeah. What? How many lug? How many lugs are they?
12: They're real good tread on the tires. Yeah, I'll go 25 each on the tires also.
11: All right, now what kind of lug pattern is on those wheels? Is it a five-lug pattern?
12: Ford Mustang. Ford Mustang or Chevrolet, the Unilugs.
11: Yeah, how many?
12: Five lugs, but they'll
11: five lug. Okay, lugs that's all them. I was asking for. Five lug wheels. Okay. And the tires are 25 each.
12: I'll take $25 each on the wheels or tires, either one.
11: Okay.
12: Pallets, they can make dog houses out of them.
11: Mm-hmm.
12: Or furniture. Or
11: oh, yeah. Lots of things.
12: Like
11: so they.
12: Mm-hmm. I even build a shed or a house out of them. I got enough to do it.
11: Mm-hmm.
12: They call me at 336. What is it? 1567.
11: Okay. All right. Thank you very much, sir. Have a great day. All right. Bye-bye. And lines are opening. Oh, we got another call waiting. Okay. And let's say, good morning. You're on Swap Shop.
13: Yes, good morning. I have a 24 by 36 mirror, not in a frame, just the regular mirror, $50.
11: No frame. Okay. And you want $50 for it. Okay. Anything else, sir?
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11: All righty. 386-916-5509. Okay. Thank you so much. Have a great day. All right. Bye-bye. 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
11: All right. 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And you can call Wayne. Please text Wayne. Don't call him. Well, you know, you're going to have to call, but send him a text at 386-937-7854. And send a text with your name and what you're interested in, and he'll return your call. 386-937-7854. 5-4. We'll be right back.
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11: 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But if you don't have that, but you want to talk to him anyway, you know, there's no problem. 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If no answer, leave a message. That's 207-375-4475. And we got another call coming in, and let's see what's going on. Good morning. You're on Swap Shop.
15: Morning.
11: How you doing?
15: I'm doing pretty good.
11: Good. What can we do for you?
15: I have a motorcycle that I'm looking to get rid of. It's a 2008 Victory Kingpin.
11: 2008 Victory Kingpin?
15: Yeah, Victory Kingpin. It's okay. Made by Polaris.
11: Who makes the Victory?
15: Polaris.
11: Okay. Okay. And how much you want for it?
15: $3,800.
11: All right. Anything else?
15: No, that's all I got right now.
11: All right, what's your phone number?
15: 609-424-4282.
11: That's a South Jersey area code, isn't it?
15: It is.
11: Yeah, see, I remember those things from my time in Jersey. Where are you from up there?
15: Yeah, I grew up in Burlington County and Camden County, and then moved here 5 years ago.
11: Oh, yeah, all right. South Jersey, all right. I know that. Yeah, I know where Camden County is and all that. Yeah, I was up in Somerset County, up by Plainfield and all that area, Somerville and New Brunswick, all up in that area. All right.
15: Yeah, my mom grew up in Perth Amboy.
11: Oh, yeah, Perth Amboy, I know that, yeah. 609-424-4282 is your number, and you want 38, pardon?
15: Kevin is the name.
11: Oh, Kevin, okay. Yeah. All right, Kevin, all right, have a great day. Thanks for calling the Swap Shop.
15: Thanks.
11: All right.
15: All right, thank you.
11: Take care, bye-bye. All righty, and I think we got time for one more call, 325-5800. 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We'll be right back.
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11: 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All right. 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

A 10% chance of showers and thunderstorms after 5 p.m. Mostly sunny and hot with a high near 97. Heat index values at 103. Winds calm out of the west, 5 to 8 miles per hour. Tonight, a 20% chance of showers and thunderstorms before 9 p.m. Partly cloudy with a low of about 73. East winds, 5 to 8 miles per hour, becoming calmer in the evening. And that's your weather for the Bass Capital area.

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1: NBC News Radio, I'm Michael Kastner. Democratic Socialists are the big winners in New York's primary elections. The candidates endorsed by New York City Mayor Zoran Mamdani include Democratic Socialist Claire Valdez, who won the primary for New York's 7th Congressional District. A three-star Navy admiral recently fired by Pentagon Chief Pete Hegseth has won a Democratic primary in South Carolina. Former Rear Admiral Nancy LaCour won the party's nomination for South Carolina's 1st Congressional District in Tuesday's runoff. LaCour was one of dozens of officers who were fired by Hegseth last year without being given a reason. And a jury will begin deliberations today as they consider the evidence in the deadly Southern California Palisades fire. More from Mark Mayfield.
2: Closing arguments wrapped up yesterday at the federal courthouse in Los Angeles. Prosecutors say Jonathan Rindernecht set a fire in Pacific Palisades on New Year's Eve a year and a half ago because he was angry with his life and with rich people.
1: Michael Kastner, NBC News Radio.
3: This is Florida News Now.
4: Florida's Attorney General is demanding the CVS pharmacy chain prove it is not monopolizing the market to drive up prices and limit access to prescription medications. James Uthmeyer has subpoenaed documents and contracts.
5: The end game is always to make sure we're doing everything we can to fight for our consumers.
4: He says CVS has until July 26th to respond. Senator Rick Scott warns unless there is a U.S.-Iran nuclear deal, the conflict will be considered a mistake.
6: We're going to find out over the next 60 days. I talked to the president on Friday about it. I'll see him at lunch on Wednesday. He's very comfortable. They do the wrong thing, he's going to bomb the hell out of them. That's what he said.
4: Scott also says Israel has a right to defend itself from Hezbollah in Lebanon. The goal, no nuclear weapons, no ballistic missiles, Strait of Hormuz open, and no money for proxies from Iran. As you heard, President Trump is making a rare trip to Capitol Hill today for a closed-door luncheon with Senate Republicans. 5 years ago today, the unthinkable happened. A building suddenly collapsed in the middle of the night.
7: Associated Builders and Contractors Peter Diga believes our buildings were safe 5 years ago if it weren't for people delaying required maintenance. But since Surfside's Champlain Tower South collapse, the state has cracked down on high rises.
8: I think it's much more difficult or foreseeable, you know, that an HOA might be in the face of the overwhelming maintenance and remediation work that needed to be done, not doing it today.
7: In some ways, the CEO of the Florida East Coast chapter thinks the pendulum may have swung too far, with some condo associations doing more than necessary structural maintenance. Eric Rodriguez, Miami.
4: Big money up for grabs. Millions across the country were hoping to win $467 million in last night's Mega Millions drawing, but nobody matched all six numbers, so the grand prize rolls over for Friday night, worth $489 million. The cash option is just over $220 million, and tonight's Powerball stands at $327 million with a $148 million cash option. With Florida's news, I'm Natalie Rodriguez.
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11: A 10% chance of showers and thunderstorms after 5 p.m. Mostly sunny and hot with a high near 97. Heat index values at 103. Winds calm out of the west, 5 to 8 miles per hour. Tonight, a 20% chance of showers and thunderstorms before 9 p.m. Partly cloudy with a low of about 73. East winds 5 to 8 miles per hour, becoming calmer in the evening. And that's your weather for the Bass Capital area.

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2: A 10% chance of showers and thunderstorms after 5 p.m. Mostly sunny and hot with a high near 97. Heat index values at 103. Winds calm out of the west, 5 to 8 miles per hour. Tonight, a 20% chance of showers and thunderstorms before 9 p.m. Partly cloudy with a low of about 73. East winds, 5 to 8 miles per hour, becoming calmer in the evening. And that's your weather for the Bass Capital area.
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Of the artists in this countdown, none were hotter than this 23-year-old pop and R&B star from New Jersey who would make history this particular week. Hello, everyone. I am Mark Blumenthal, the host of the Top 20 Countdown every Saturday morning on this station. 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
1: A 10% chance of showers and thunderstorms after 5 p.m. Mostly sunny and hot with a high near 97. Heat index values at 103. Winds calm out of the west, 5 to 8 miles per hour. Tonight, a 20% chance of showers and thunderstorms before 9 p.m. Partly cloudy with a low of about 73. East winds 5 to 8 miles per hour, becoming calmer in the evening. And that's your weather for the Bass Capital area.
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1: NBC News Radio, I'm Michael Kastner. Democratic Socialists are the big winners in New York's primary elections. The candidates endorsed by New York City Mayor Zoran Mamdani include Democratic Socialist Claire Valdez, who won the primary for New York's 7th Congressional District. And a three-star Navy admiral recently fired by Pentagon Chief Pete Hegseth has won a Democratic primary in South Carolina. Former Rear Admiral Nancy LaCore won the party's nomination for South Carolina's 1st Congressional District in Tuesday's runoff.
2: I spent 35 years serving this nation, and I am ready to continue my service as the next representative for South Carolina's 1st District.
1: Hegseth gave no reason for her being fired. A ceremony will be held today in honor of the 98 people who died when a 12-story condominium collapsed in Surfside, Florida. It was 5 years ago today that Champlain Towers South Building collapsed. Michael Kastner, NBC News Radio.
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4: A jury will begin deliberations today as they consider the evidence in the deadly Southern California Palisades fire trial. 29-year-old Jonathan Rinderknecht of Melbourne, Florida, is charged with destruction of property by fire. Closing arguments wrapped up yesterday at the federal courthouse in L.A. Prosecutors say Rinderknecht set the fire on New Year's Eve a year and a half ago because he was angry with his life and with rich people. That fire was put out by the Los Angeles Fire Department, but it rekindled days later when powerful winds ripped through the Pacific Palisades. Florida's Attorney General demanding the CVS pharmacy chain prove it is not monopolizing the market to drive up prices and limit access to prescription medications. James Uthmeyer has subpoenaed documents and contracts after complaints came in from independent pharmacies.
5: The end game is always to make sure we're doing everything we can to fight for our consumers. If there is monopolistic or anti-competitive behavior, it has to stop.
4: He says CVS has until July 26th to respond. Tampa Bay Buccaneers announcing a new play-by-play voice from the Pacific Northwest.
6: Just let it rip.
7: Looking downfield, throws to the end zone, touchdown, popped up into the air, picked off, it's intercepted.
4: Tony Castricone comes from the University of Washington, where he handled football and basketball.
8: To follow in the footsteps of somebody as great as Gene Deckerhoff, what he means to the franchise, he's not just a broadcaster, he's an institution.
4: Castricone succeeds Gene Deckerhoff, who retired earlier this year after 37 seasons calling games for the Bucks. In World Cup action, Cristiano Ronaldo made history scoring twice as clinical Portugal crushed Uzbekistan 5-0. And FIFA confirming President Trump will attend the World Cup final on July 19th in New Jersey to present the championship trophy. With Florida's News, I'm Karen Curtis.
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12: A 10% chance of showers and thunderstorms after 5 p.m. Mostly sunny and hot with a high near 97. Heat index values at 103. Winds calm out of the west, 5 to 8.

miles per hour. Tonight, a 20% chance of showers and thunderstorms before 9 p.m. Partly cloudy with a low of about 73. East winds 5 to 8 miles per hour, becoming calmer in the evening. And that's your weather for the Bass Capital area.

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1: A 10% chance of showers and thunderstorms after 5 p.m. Mostly sunny and hot with a high near 97. Heat index values at 103. Winds calm out of the west, 5 to 8 miles per hour. Tonight, a 20% chance of showers and thunderstorms before 9 p.m. Partly cloudy with a low of about 73. East winds, 5 to 8 miles per hour, becoming calmer in the evening. And that's your weather for the Bass Capital area.
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4: When you grab a piece of paper to write down your shopping list or a phone number, you probably take it for granted. 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With the Success Journal, I'm Chris Whitting.
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9: This is Luke Mutchie from the local Edward Jones office in Palatka with your weekly market update. Last week, we saw an increase in all three indexes, with the Dow rising 0.6%, the S&P rising 0.9%, and the NASDAQ rising 2.4%. Last week, the Federal Reserve had a very important meeting and ultimately decided to keep the Fed funds interest rate unchanged. Expectations were for a potential increase due to inflation increasing. Generally speaking, when interest rates stay elevated, SpaceX, in their first week of trading, IPO'd at 135 and rose all the way to 225 before coming back down to around the 170 mark. This has been Luke Mutchie with the Edward Jones office of Luke Mutchie and Ryan Adams with your weekly market update. If you have any questions or want more information, give our office a call at 386-325-9072.

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just waiting for you to come walking through that door. And even though you've made a fool of me so many times before, I know that all it takes is just the sight of your face to make me realize that I'll always love you, darling. And I can see that you've got some more tears to shed.

0: A 10% chance of showers and thunderstorms after 5 p.m. Mostly sunny and hot with a high near 97. Heat index values at 103. Winds calm out of the west, 5 to 8 miles per hour. Tonight, a 20% chance of showers and thunderstorms before 9 p.m. Partly cloudy with a low of about 73. East winds 5 to 8 miles per hour, becoming calmer in the evening. And that's your weather for the Bass Capital area.
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0: A 10% chance of showers and thunderstorms after 5 p.m. Mostly sunny and hot with a high near 97. Heat index values at 103. Winds calm out of the west, 5 to 8 miles per hour. Tonight, a 20% chance of showers and thunderstorms before 9 p.m. Partly cloudy with a low of about 73. East winds 5 to 8 miles per hour, becoming calmer in the evening. And that's your weather for the Bass Capital area.
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1: NBC News Radio, I'm Michael Kastner. President Trump says he's canceled the bill signing ceremony set for today. The bill would make it easier for you to buy a house. In a post on True Social, Trump said he won't sign the bill until the Save America Act is passed. The voting bill would require ID in order to vote. The housing bill cleared the House Tuesday night after it passed in the Senate in an overwhelmingly bipartisan vote. Democratic Socialist candidates backed by New York City Mayor Zoran Mamdani are big winners in New York primaries. Among them, Brad Lander beat two

0: term incumbent Dan Goldman. Somebody almost became a millionaire Tuesday, but not quite. Monica Nelson with more.
1: The Mega Millions jackpot rolled over again, which means the prize is now blasting up to a massive $489 million for Friday night. Yep, nearly half a billion bucks on the line.
0: The cash option on that is over $220 million. Michael Kastner, NBC News Radio.
2: This is Florida News Now.
3: Florida gasoline prices are heading in the wrong direction. Average price up another 10 cents a gallon today, $3.78 for regular. Today marks 5 years since Surfside's Champlain Towers South collapsed, killing 98 people. Since the tragedy, the state has buckled down, tightening inspection laws and requiring boards to keep reserves. But South Florida structural engineer Greg Bautista says everyone should still be concerned.
4: You don't have to be an engineer to be able to say, hey, that crack wasn't there before, it's there now, or see something that is irregular. You just call an engineer or call somebody that knows about buildings to be able to look at something.
3: This morning, the community held the annual remembrance ceremony to support the victims' families and pay tribute to the first responders who worked to search for survivors. The state will not impose a ban for Independence Day, but because of lingering drought conditions, Agriculture Commissioner Wilton Simpson is urging caution when using fireworks.
5: The best fire to put out is one we never had to come to. So make sure you're using common sense, have your water source, have your defensible space.
3: Under Florida law, people 18 and older can use fireworks on New Year's Eve, New Year's Day, and the 4th of July. And Senator Rick Scott is warning that unless there is a U.S.-Iran nuclear deal, the conflict will be considered a mistake.
6: So we're going to find out over the next 60 days. I talked to the president on Friday about it. I'll see him at lunch on Wednesday. He's very comfortable. They do the wrong thing, he's going to bomb the hell out of them. That's what he said.
3: Scott also says that Israel has the right to defend itself from Hezbollah in Lebanon. Florida's attorney general is demanding the CVS pharmacy chain prove it is not monopolizing the market to drive up prices and limit access to prescription medications. James Uffmeyer subpoenaed documents and contracts after complaints from independent pharmacists.
7: The end game is always to make sure we're doing everything we can to fight for our consumers. If there is monopolistic or anti-competitive behavior, it has to stop.
3: He says CVS has until July 26th to respond. With Florida's News, I'm Al Lewis.

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1: A 10% chance of showers and thunderstorms after 5 p.m. Mostly sunny and hot with a high near 97. Heat index values at 103. Winds calm out of the west, 5 to 8 miles per hour. Tonight, a 20% chance of showers and thunderstorms before 9 p.m. Partly cloudy with a low of about 73. East winds, 5 to 8 miles per hour, becoming calmer in the evening. And that's your weather for the Bass Capital area.

The devil went down to Georgia. He was looking for a soul to steal. He was in a bind because he was way behind and he was willing to make a deal. When he came across this young man sawing on a fiddle and playing it hot, and the devil jumped up on a hickory stump and said, "Boy, let me tell you what. I guess you didn't know it, but I'm a fiddle player too. And if you'd care to take a dare, I'll make a bet with you. Now you play pretty good fiddle, boy, but give the devil his due. I bet a fiddle of gold against your soul, cause I think I'm better than you." The boy said, "My name's Johnny, and it might be a sin, but I'll take your bet and you're gonna regret, cause I'm the best as ever been."

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And fire flew from his fingertips as he rosined up his bow. 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And then a band of demons joined in. And

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Johnny said, "Devil, just come on back if you ever want to try again. 'Cause I told you once, you son of a gun,

0: Hi, this is Terry Suggs, County Administrator of beautiful Putnam County, reminding you of the beauty that is Putnam County. Please take time, come visit our wonderful community and see the beauty for yourself. 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
2: Florida Department of Transportation is continuing hearings on proposed operational improvements on State Road A1A in Ponte Vedra Beach today. A virtual public hearing was held at noon with an informal open house from 4:30 to 5:30 p.m. and a formal presentation and public comment period beginning at 5:30 p.m. at the Players Community Senior Center, 175 Landrum Lane, Ponte Vedra Beach. Florida Department of Transportation and St. Johns County are proposing half a dozen changes that they say should improve operations and increase safety on State Road A1A. Chances of rain and thunderstorms continue in Putnam, St. Johns, and Flagler counties today and into the early morning Thursday. Also continuing, high temperatures, as Florida sees some of its highest temperatures of the year so far. For residents and visitors, that means time for a reminder of the need to stay hydrated. While many drive in air-conditioned cars or work or live in air-conditioning buildings, the extreme temperatures can affect anyone. Experts say if you're feeling thirsty, you're probably already dehydrated, so be sure to grab a glass of water and sip from it regularly. Sports drinks can also help replenish water and vitamins. Tonight at the Palatka Riverfront, Amara Z presents the Sea Breeze series. Daryl Ruger will be the guest with soul, rhythm and blues, and Motown. The free concert is at 7 p.m. at the Riverfront. Seating is limited, so bring a chair or blanket. This is being sponsored by the North Florida Folk Network and the Putnam County Chamber of Commerce. For more, go to amaraz.org. The Amaraz, which is built like a tall ship of old, sailed into Palatka Wednesday. Crescent City will be celebrating the 4th of July a little early, as usual. It's time for Red, White, and Boom over Crescent Lake on Saturday. The annual fireworks event opens with a street market from 5 to 9:30 p.m. Fireworks will go off around 9 p.m. Crescent City Yacht Club oversees the annual event, which receives lots of community support. Don't forget, Vince Gill will be in St. Augustine this Saturday at the St. Augustine Amphitheater. He's doing his 50 Years from Home concert tour. This is Marcia Lane, your roving report.
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1: A 10% chance of showers and thunderstorms after 5 p.m. Mostly sunny and hot with a high near 97. Heat index values at 103. Winds calm out of the west, 5 to 8 miles per hour. Tonight, a 20% chance of showers and thunderstorms before 9 p.m. Partly cloudy with a low of about 73. East winds 5 to 8 miles per hour, becoming calmer in the evening. And that's your weather for the Bass Capital area.
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0: 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The plaza sits between Cathedral Place and King Street, just west of the Bridge of Lions. Concerts take place every Thursday from 6 until 8 p.m. If there are weather delays or cancellations, updates will be posted on the city's website homepage.
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Well, life on the farm is kind of laid back. Ain't much an old country boy like me can't hack. Thoroughly to rise, early in a sack. I thank God I'm a country boy. Well, a simple kind of life never did me no harm. Raising me a family and working on the farm. Days are all filled with an easy country charm. Thank God I'm a country boy. Well, I got me a fine wife, I got me old fiddle. 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Life ain't nothing but a funny, funny riddle. Thank God I'm a country boy.

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1: NBC News Radio. I'm Chris Caraggio. President Trump is canceling a signing ceremony set for today related to a housing affordability bill. In a post on Truth Social, he said he won't sign the bill until the Save America Act is passed. The voting bill would require ID in order to vote. The housing bill cleared the House last night after it passed in the Senate Monday in an overwhelmingly bipartisan vote. It would cut away some of the red tape and make it easier to build homes while also putting limits on institutional investors buying up houses. The Senate has approved the War Powers Resolution on Iran, marking the first time both chambers of Congress approved such a measure. Yesterday, the Senate approved the House-passed resolution, which seeks to end the conflict without Congress declaring war or authorizing the use of military force. Passage is mostly symbolic, however, because it doesn't carry the force of law. And the first round of the NBA draft is now in the books. The Washington Wizards selected A.J. DeBanza with the first overall pick. I'm Chris Caraggio, NBC News Radio.
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3: In much of Florida, air quality is in the danger zone thanks to wildfire smoke, Saharan dust, and not enough rain.
4: The National Weather Service issuing an air quality alert for South Florida as smoke and dust can irritate airways and reduce visibility. The unhealthy particulate standards coincide with many outdoor activities like the World Cup.
5: Miami-Dade Fire has been putting out a lot of great information on how people could stay indoors, recirculate that air, wear masks if you have to get outdoors.
4: Dr. Ludi Bond with the Florida Forest Service says rain and shifting winds from the Gulf and Atlantic will eventually help ease the haze. She says consult the airnow.gov app to stay informed about air quality concerns. Karen Curtis, Miami.
3: A Miami-Dade woman who drowned her child avoids prison time. Precious Bland found not guilty in the death of her one-year-old daughter by reason of insanity. She also stabbed and wounded her husband, her 16-year-old daughter, and herself. Palm Beach County schools are cutting 76 positions at the end of July. The school board blames the move on higher employee compensation and declining student enrollment. Positions being eliminated are media clerks and school libraries. Public's headquarters in Lakeland is in mourning after the death of longtime community relations manager Brian West. Brenda Starford knew him since they were kids and tells News Channel 8 West was always outgoing and authentic.
6: He just loved people and has always been that way. You know, when we were in school, in high school and on, he just, he made so connections. He was blessed.
3: West was involved with several nonprofits from Feeding Tampa Bay to the Special Olympics. He leaves behind his wife, Jennifer, and three children. Personal injury lawyer and Morgan & Morgan founder John Morgan says his new political party has a name, the Common Ground Party. 250 people will share $100,000 for coming up with that name. With Florida's News, I'm Gordon Bird.
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9: A 10% chance of showers and thunderstorms after 5 p.m. Mostly sunny and hot with a high near 97. Heat index values at 103. Winds calm out of the west, 5 to 8 miles per hour. Tonight, a 20% chance of showers and thunderstorms before 9 p.m. Partly cloudy with a low of about 73. East winds, 5 to 8 miles per hour, becoming calmer in the evening. And that's your weather for the Bass Capital area.

0: Hi, this is Joy McGurl Hadley from the Putnam County Master Gardeners. I'm here reminding you that we're there to help you with your horticulture needs, whether it's coming in for our free pH testing of your soil or having us tell you what to do about those pests in the garden. 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
2: Florida Department of Transportation is continuing hearings on proposed operational improvements on State Road A1A in Ponte Vedra Beach today. A virtual public hearing was held at noon with an informal open house from 4:30 to 5:30 p.m. and a formal presentation and public comment period beginning at 5:30 p.m. at the Players Community Senior Center, 175 Landrum Lane, Ponte Vedra Beach. Florida Department of Transportation and St. Johns County are proposing half a dozen changes that they say should improve operations and increase safety on State Road A1A. Chances of rain and thunderstorms continue in Putnam, St. Johns, and Flagler counties today and into the early morning Thursday. Also continuing, high temperatures, as Florida sees some of its highest temperatures of the year so far. For residents and visitors, that means time for a reminder of the need to stay hydrated. While many drive in air-conditioned cars or work or live in air-conditioning buildings, the extreme temperatures can affect anyone. Experts say if you're feeling thirsty, you're probably already dehydrated, so be sure to grab a glass of water and sip from it regularly. Sports drinks can also help replenish water and vitamins. Tonight at the Palatka Riverfront, Amara Z presents the Sea Breeze series. Daryl Ruger will be the guest with Soul, Rhythm and Blues, and Motown. The free concert is at 7 p.m. at the Riverfront. Seating is limited, so bring a chair or blanket. This is being sponsored by the North Florida Folk Network and the Putnam County Chamber of Commerce. For more, go to amaraz.org. The Amaraz, which is built like a tall ship of old, sailed into Palatka Wednesday. Crescent City will be celebrating the 4th of July a little early, as usual. It's time for Red, White, and Boom over Crescent Lake on Saturday. The annual fireworks event opens with a street market from 5 to 9:30 p.m. Fireworks will go off around 9 p.m. Crescent City Yacht Club oversees the annual event, which receives lots of community support. Don't forget, Vince Gill will be in St. Augustine this Saturday at the St. Augustine Amphitheater. He's doing his 50 Years from Home concert tour. This is Marcia Lane, your roving report.
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1: A 10% chance of showers and thunderstorms after 5 p.m. Mostly sunny and hot with a high near 97. Heat index values at 103. Winds calm out of the west, 5 to 8 miles per hour. Tonight, a 20% chance of showers and thunderstorms before 9 p.m. Partly cloudy with a low of about 73. East winds 5 to 8 miles per hour, becoming calmer in the evening. And that's your weather for the Bass Capital area.
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Of the artists in this countdown, none were hotter than this 23-year-old pop and R&B star from New Jersey who would make history this particular week. Hello, everyone. I am Mark Blumenthal, the host of the Top 20 Countdown every Saturday morning on this station. 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
2: NBC News Radio. I'm Chris Caraggio. President Trump is canceling a signing ceremony set for today related to a housing affordability bill. In a post on Truth Social, he said he won't sign the bill until the Save America Act is passed. The voting bill would require ID in order to vote. The housing bill cleared the House last night after it passed in the Senate Monday in an overwhelmingly bipartisan vote. It would cut away some of the red tape and make it easier to build homes while also putting limits on institutional investors buying up houses. The Senate has approved the War Powers Resolution on Iran, marking the first time both chambers of Congress approved such a measure. Yesterday, the Senate approved the House-passed resolution, which seeks to end the conflict without Congress declaring war or authorizing the use of military force. Passage is mostly symbolic, however, because it doesn't carry the force of law. And the first round of the NBA draft is now in the books. The Washington Wizards selected A.J. DeBanza with the first overall pick. I'm Chris Caraggio, NBC News Radio.
3: This is Florida News Now.
4: A husband and wife have been arrested on charges of running a network of unlicensed assisted living facilities in Osceola and Polk counties. Osceola Sheriff Christopher Blackman says Marie Karenin and Ronald Pack were taken into custody following a year-long investigation. He says the couple operated under the name Cherished Home Care with as many as 9 homes at one time. Says deputies were called to these homes frequently.
5: These facilities, the ones I've mentioned already, have caused over 300 calls for service from the Osceola County Sheriff's Office since January 1st of 2024, with 74 additional calls for service since March of 2025.
4: A total of 38 residents have been removed and placed into licensed care facilities. Governor DeSantis signs 2 bills to law in Bradenton. One makes it harder for local governments to raise property taxes. Another

0: Requires more transparency when local governments set their budgets.
1: This bill requires local governments to conduct the budget-cutting exercise before final adoption.
0: DeSantis was joined by state CFO Blaise Ingolia, and both pressed voters to support the amendment on this November's ballot to raise the homestead exemption on property taxes. 5 years after the Surfside condo collapse that killed 98 people, South Florida is pausing today to honor the victims. A pre-dawn torch lighting ceremony and a morning memorial were held at the site where families, survivors, and first responders gathered to remember the lives lost. Tragedy led to major changes, including new building safety laws, a $1 billion settlement for victims, and ongoing efforts to build a permanent memorial. And Florida will not impose a statewide fireworks ban for the 4th of July despite ongoing drought concerns. Agriculture Commissioner Wilton Simpson says recent rains have helped improve conditions, but there is still a risk of wildfires. With Florida's News, I'm Reed Shepherd.
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4: A 10% chance of showers and thunderstorms after 5 p.m. Mostly sunny and hot with a high near 97. Heat index values at 103. Winds calm out of the west, 5 to 8 miles per hour. Tonight, a 20% chance of showers and thunderstorms before 9 p.m. Partly cloudy with a low of about 73. East winds 5 to 8 miles per hour, becoming calmer in the evening. And that's your weather for the Bass Capital area.

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2: Florida Department of Transportation is continuing hearings on proposed operational improvements on State Road A1A in Ponte Vedra Beach today. A virtual public hearing was held at noon with an informal open house from 4:30 to 5:30 p.m. and a formal presentation and public comment period beginning at 5:30 p.m. at the Players Community Senior Center, 175 Landrum Lane, Ponte Vedra Beach. Florida Department of Transportation and St. Johns County are proposing half a dozen changes that they say should improve operations and increase safety on State Road A1A. Chances of rain and thunderstorms continue in Putnam, St. Johns, and Flagler counties today and into the early morning Thursday. Also continuing, high temperatures, as Florida sees some of its highest temperatures of the year so far. For residents and visitors, that means time for a reminder of the need to stay hydrated. While many drive in air-conditioned cars or work or live in air-conditioning buildings, the extreme temperatures can affect anyone. Experts say if you're feeling thirsty, you're probably already dehydrated, so be sure to grab a glass of water and sip from it regularly. Sports drinks can also help replenish water and vitamins. Tonight at the Palatka Riverfront, Amara Z presents the Sea Breeze series. Daryl Ruger will be the guest with Soul, Rhythm and Blues, and Motown. The free concert is at 7 p.m. at the Riverfront. Seating is limited, so bring a chair or blanket. This is being sponsored by the North Florida Folk Network and the Putnam County Chamber of Commerce. For more, go to amaraz.org. The Amaraz, which is built like a tall ship of old, sailed into Palatka Wednesday. Crescent City will be celebrating the 4th of July a little early, as usual. It's time for Red, White, and Boom over Crescent Lake on Saturday. The annual fireworks event opens with a street market from 5 to 9:30 p.m. Fireworks will go off around 9 p.m. Crescent City Yacht Club oversees the annual event, which receives lots of community support. Don't forget, Vince Gill will be in St. Augustine this Saturday at the St. Augustine Amphitheater. He's doing his 50 Years from Home concert tour. This is Marcia Lane, your roving report.
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1: A 10% chance of showers and thunderstorms after 5 p.m. Mostly sunny and hot with a high near 97. Heat index values at 103. Winds calm out of the west 5 to 8 miles per hour. Tonight, a 20% chance of showers and thunderstorms before 9 p.m. Partly cloudy with a low of about 73. East winds 5 to 8 miles per hour, becoming calmer in the evening. And that's your weather for the Bass Capital area.
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2: A federal judge is banning the Trump administration from implementing most of its federal voter ID executive orders. In a sweeping order, the Boston-based judge struck down most of Trump's executive orders on voter ID, including a proof of citizenship requirement. In her ruling, the judge said the Constitution does not grant the president any specific powers over elections. Trump has made the Save America Act voter ID bill one of his top priorities, canceling the signing of a bipartisan housing bill today until it's passed. He's meeting with Republicans today and urging them to end the filibuster in order to get it passed. Inspectors with a United Nations watchdog agency will return to Iran's nuclear sites. Director General of International Atomic Energy Agency Rafael Grossi announced the development during a news conference today, but he indicated that timing is important but not essential, as the inspections are, quote, going to happen. I'm Chris Caraccio, NBC News Radio.
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4: Florida gasoline prices are heading in the wrong direction. Average price up another 10 cents a gallon today, $3.78 for regular. Today marks 5 years since Surfside's Champlain Towers South collapsed, killing 98 people. Since the tragedy, the state has buckled down, tightening inspection laws and requiring boards to keep reserves. But South Florida structural engineer Greg Bautista says everyone should still be concerned.
5: You don't have to be an engineer to be able to say, hey, that crack wasn't there before, it's there now, or see something that is irregular. You just call an engineer or call somebody that knows about buildings to be able to look at something.
4: This morning, the community held the annual remembrance ceremony to support the victims' families and pay tribute to the first responders who worked to search for survivors. The state will not impose a ban for Independence Day, but because of lingering drought conditions, Agriculture Commissioner Wilton Simpson is urging caution when using fireworks.
6: The best fire to put out is one we never had to come to. So make sure you're using common sense, have your water source, have your defensible space.
4: Under Florida law, people 18 and older can use fireworks on New Year's Eve, New Year's Day, and the 4th of July. And Senator Rick Scott is warning that unless there is a U.S.-Iran nuclear deal, the conflict will be considered a mistake.
7: So we're going to find out over the next 60 days. I talked to the president on Friday about it. I'll see him at lunch on Wednesday. He's very comfortable. They do the wrong thing, he's going to bomb the hell out of them. That's what he said.
4: Scott also says that Israel has the right to defend itself from Hezbollah in Lebanon. Florida's attorney general is demanding the CVS pharmacy chain prove it is not monopolizing the market to drive up prices and limit access to prescription medications. James Uthmeyer subpoenaed documents and contracts after complaints from independent pharmacists.
8: The end game is always to make sure we're doing everything we can to fight for our consumers. If there is monopolistic or anti-competitive behavior, it has to stop.
4: He says CVS has until July 26th to respond. With Florida's News, I'm Al Lewis.

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1: A 10% chance of showers and thunderstorms after 5 p.m. Mostly sunny and hot with a high near 97. Heat index values at 103. Winds calm out of the west, 5 to 8 miles per hour. Tonight, a 20% chance of showers and thunderstorms before 9 p.m. Partly cloudy with a low of about 73. East winds, 5 to 8 miles per hour, becoming calmer in the evening. And that's your weather for the Bass Capital area.

0: Hi, this is Sheila McCoy from the Palatka Christian Service Center, also known as the Heart of Putnam, reminding you that we are offering a hand up and not a handout, and you are listening to The Mix, WPLK.
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2: Florida Department of Transportation is continuing hearings on proposed operational improvements on State Road A1A in Ponte Vedra Beach today. A virtual public hearing was held at noon with an informal open house from 4:30 to 5:30 p.m. and a formal presentation and public comment period beginning at 5:30 p.m. at the Players Community Senior Center, 175 Landrum Lane, Ponte Vedra Beach. Florida Department of Transportation and St. Johns County are proposing half a dozen changes that they say should improve operations and increase safety on State Road A1A. Chances of rain and thunderstorms continue in Putnam, St. Johns, and Flagler counties today and into the early morning Thursday. Also continuing, high temperatures, as Florida sees some of its highest temperatures of the year so far. For residents and visitors, that means time for a reminder of the need to stay hydrated. While many drive in air-conditioned cars or work or live in air-conditioning buildings, the extreme temperatures can affect anyone. Experts say if you're feeling thirsty, you're probably already dehydrated, so be sure to grab a glass of water and sip from it regularly. Sports drinks can also help replenish water and vitamins. Tonight at the Palatka Riverfront, Amara Z presents the Sea Breeze series. Daryl Ruger will be the guest with Soul, Rhythm and Blues, and Motown. The free concert is at 7 p.m. at the Riverfront. Seating is limited, so bring a chair or blanket. This is being sponsored by the North Florida Folk Network and the Putnam County Chamber of Commerce. For more, go to amaraz.org. The Amaraz, which is built like a tall ship of old, sailed into Palatka Wednesday. Crescent City will be celebrating the 4th of July a little early, as usual. It's time for Red, White, and Boom over Crescent Lake on Saturday. The annual fireworks event opens with a street market from 5 to 9:30 p.m. Fireworks will go off around 9 p.m. Crescent City Yacht Club oversees the annual event, which receives lots of community support. Don't forget, Vince Gill will be in St. Augustine this Saturday at the St. Augustine Amphitheater. He's doing his 50 Years from Home concert tour. This is Marcia Lane, your roving report.
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1: A 10% chance of showers and thunderstorms after 5 p.m. Mostly sunny and hot with a high near 97. Heat index values at 103. Winds calm out of the west, 5 to 8 miles per hour. Tonight, a 20% chance of showers and thunderstorms before 9 p.m. Partly cloudy with a low of about 73. East winds, 5 to 8 miles per hour, becoming calmer in the evening. And that's your weather for the Bass Capital area.
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1: 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I'm Chris Caraccio.
2: Things appear to have gotten testy during a meeting today between some Senate Republicans and President Trump. Trump told reporters that he doesn't like a few people in the room, and Republican Senator Tim Sheehy said things got a bit lively. Reports say Trump was unhappy at the GOP senators who supported an Iran War Powers resolution that passed yesterday. He also expressed his frustration over the stalled Save America Act voter ID bill. Earlier today, Trump abruptly canceled a signing ceremony for the bipartisan housing bill, saying he won't sign it until the Save America Act gets passed. Democratic Socialists are the big winners in last night's New York primary elections. The candidates endorsed by New York City Mayor Zohran Mamdani include progressive challenger Brad Lander, who's accused Israel of committing genocide in Gaza. Democratic Socialist Claire Valdez won the primary for New York's 7th Congressional District, and Democratic Socialist Avila Chevalier won New York's 13th Congressional District. I'm Chris Caraccio, NBC News Radio.
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4: Ahead of November's vote on property tax reform, Governor DeSantis signs two bills on controlling local government budgets. One bill raises the threshold for a property tax increase. The other requires more transparency, including a budget-cutting exercise. DeSantis rejects local government's home rule arguments.
5: Say, well, what do you, get up there, you guys in Tallahassee, you want to tell people, you know, what to do, a local government?
4: DeSantis says cities and counties have kept growing budgets while the state has been cutting back in real dollars. DeSantis is campaigning for an amendment to raise the homestead exemption, which local officials say could cripple services. Citrus County residents appear to have driven back plans for a data center. The Delta Corporation was planning to build a mega center in the county. It has withdrawn its application after a moratorium. Commissioner Jeff Kennard.
6: Hopefully an ordinance comes before us that protects, as I've said in numerous emails to this point, protects the environment, protects our residents, protects our way of life.
4: Meantime, residents of Fort Meade have filed a lawsuit against a center proposal and a recall petition against the mayor and two commissioners. Charges are pending for the driver of a Jeep who is blamed for causing a deadly chain reaction crash in Lantana Tuesday. The Palm Beach County Sheriff says the Jeep was fleeing from one crash and then slammed into multiple other vehicles, including a semi. Several people hurt. A 67-year-old man died at the hospital. Personal injury lawyer and Morgan & Morgan founder John Morgan says his new political party has a name. He asked Americans to submit their ideas, and some 35,000 did. Morgan says 250 people submitted the winning entry, the Common Ground Party. Supporters and members of the party will be known as Grounders. Gas up 10 cents, averaging $3.78 in Florida per AAA. With Florida's News, I'm Gordon Bird.
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9: Take a look at our weather forecast this evening. A 20% chance of showers and thunderstorms with partly cloudy skies. A low around 73 with easterly winds at 5 to 8 miles per hour becoming calm. 30% chance of showers and thunderstorms tomorrow, mainly in the afternoon between 4 and 5. Mostly sunny and hot throughout the day with a high near 97 and heat index values as high as 106. Calm winds becoming southwesterly around 5 miles per hour in the afternoon. So our low tonight, 73, high tomorrow 97 with heat index values as high as 106 and a 30% chance of showers. And that's a look at your Bass Capital Radio weather.

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2: Florida Department of Transportation is continuing hearings on proposed operational improvements on State Road A1A in Ponte Vedra Beach today. A virtual public hearing was held at noon with an informal open house from 4:30 to 5:30 p.m. and a formal presentation and public comment period beginning at 5:30 p.m. at the Players Community Senior Center, 175 Landrum Lane, Ponte Vedra Beach. Florida Department of Transportation and St. Johns County are proposing half a dozen changes that they say should improve operations and increase safety on State Road A1A. Chances of rain and thunderstorms continue in Putnam, St. Johns, and Flagler counties today and into the early morning Thursday. Also continuing, high temperatures as Florida sees some of its highest temperatures of the year so far. For residents and visitors, that means time for a reminder of the need to stay hydrated. While many drive in air-conditioned cars or work or live in air-conditioning buildings, the extreme temperatures can affect anyone. Experts say if you're feeling thirsty, you're probably already dehydrated, so be sure to grab a glass of water and sip from it regularly. Sports drinks can also help replenish water and vitamins. Tonight at the Palatka Riverfront, Amara Z presents the Sea Breeze series. Daryl Ruger will be the guest with Soul, Rhythm and Blues, and Motown. The free concert is at 7 p.m. at the Riverfront. Seating is limited, so bring a chair or blanket. This is being sponsored by the North Florida Folk Network and the Putnam County Chamber of Commerce. For more, go to amaraz.org. The Amaraz, which is built like a tall ship of old, sailed into Palatka Wednesday. Crescent City will be celebrating the 4th of July a little early, as usual. It's time for Red, White, and Boom over Crescent Lake on Saturday. The annual fireworks event opens with a street market from 5 to 9:30 p.m. Fireworks will go off around 9 p.m. Crescent City Yacht Club oversees the annual event, which receives lots of community support. Don't forget, Vince Gill will be in St. Augustine this Saturday at the St. Augustine Amphitheater. He's doing his 50 Years from Home concert tour. This is Marsha Lane, your roving report.
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0: 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You know, the band performs in the nude. He said, uh-uh, don't.

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Take a look at our weather forecast this evening, a 20% chance of showers and thunderstorms with

0: partly cloudy skies. A low around 73 with easterly winds at 5 to 8 miles per hour becoming calm. 30% chance of showers and thunderstorms tomorrow, mainly in the afternoon between 4 and 5. Mostly sunny and hot throughout the day with a high near 97 and heat index values as high as 106. Calm winds becoming southwesterly around 5 miles per hour in the afternoon. So our low tonight 73, high tomorrow 97 with heat index values as high as 106 and a 30% chance of showers. And that's a look at your Bass Capital Radio weather. 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
1: 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I'm Chris Caraccio.
2: Things appear to have gotten testy during a meeting today between some Senate Republicans and President Trump. Trump told reporters that he doesn't like a few people in the room, and Republican Senator Tim Sheehy said things got a bit lively. Reports say Trump was unhappy at the GOP senators who supported an Iran War Powers resolution that passed yesterday. He also expressed his frustration over the stalled Save America Act voter ID bill. Earlier today, Trump abruptly canceled a signing ceremony for the bipartisan housing bill, saying he won't sign it until the Save America Act gets passed. Democratic Socialists are the big winners in last night's New York primary elections. The candidates endorsed by New York City Mayor Zohran Mamdani include progressive challenger Brad Lander, who's accused Israel of committing genocide in Gaza. Democratic Socialist Claire Valdez won the primary for New York's 7th Congressional District, and Democratic Socialist Avila Chevalier won New York's 13th Congressional District. I'm Chris Caraccio, NBC News Radio.
3: This is Florida News Now.
4: Palm Beach County School Superintendent is saying, I told you so. School district says it's cutting 76 positions at the end of July, blaming the move on the increased employee compensation and declining student enrollment. Before the school board approved a 3.5% teacher pay raise in May, Superintendent Michael Burke said that layoffs would be necessary and they would not just hear from employees upset about their pay.
5: You will hear from teams that are upset that they lost a member of their team and now they have to carry additional workload. And we'll hear from students and families that are concerned about a reduced level of service.
4: The positions being eliminated are media clerks who work in school libraries. The raises were the result of a months-long dispute with the teachers union, which had initially asked for a 5% hike. Burke recommended 1.5%. A bizarre incident in Hernando County ends with a man killed with a bow and arrow. Sheriff Al Nienhuis says the suspect, 48-year-old Anthony Adams, was involved in an argument with a woman and the victim outside their compound on Arizona Street in Brooksville. Went to a nearby shed where he got the weapon.
6: Must have went over to the passenger side of the vehicle and actually shot the arrow, and it hit our victim in the neck. And that victim was transported to a local hospital, ultimately died of his injuries.
4: But after that, Nienhuis says it appears someone, either Adams or the victim, pulled the arrow out. Nienhuis says the man might have lived had that not happened. Florida's controversial alligator Alcatraz Immigration Detention Center is being dismantled less than a year after it opened. State contractors were told this week to begin shutting down and clearing the facility. Officials say the remaining detainees have either been transferred to other detention centers or deported. With Florida's News, I'm Reed Shepherd.
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3: Even in the first century church, there was discrimination. This is Pastor Terry, and here's some grace for your journey. If you read the book of Acts, you find that there was discriminatory acts even in the first century that was rooted in culture, not so much in color. And now we come to a place of disagreement because of how people came to know Christ. There are a group of people saying you must be circumcised like the Jews to be saved. But the people in Jerusalem at the council said that's not true. And listen to what was said. Now standing up, he said, there's no distinction between us and the Gentile, having been cleansed their hearts by faith in the gospel. If you know Jesus today, it doesn't matter your ethnicity, your color, your educational status, what you do for a living, you are part of the family, equal and fully. And when you realize that, you're going to have joy and unbelievable grace for your journey.
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1: Factory Direct Bedding and Furniture, across the street from Dunkin' Donuts in Palatka, has the largest selection of bedding and mattresses in Putnam County and furniture.
2: Florida Department of Transportation is continuing hearings on proposed operational improvements on State Road A1A in Ponte Vedra Beach today. A virtual public hearing was held at noon with an informal open house from 4:30 to 5:30 p.m. and a formal presentation and public comment period beginning at 5:30 p.m. at the Players Community Senior Center, 175 Landrum Lane, Ponte Vedra Beach. Florida Department of Transportation and St. Johns County are proposing half a dozen changes that they say should improve operations and increase safety on State Road A1A. Chances of rain and thunderstorms continue in Putnam, St. Johns, and Flagler counties today and into the early morning Thursday. Also continuing, high temperatures, as Florida sees some of its highest temperatures of the year so far. For residents and visitors, that means time for a reminder of the need to stay hydrated. While many drive in air-conditioned cars or work or live in air-conditioning buildings, the extreme temperatures can affect anyone. Experts say if you're feeling thirsty, you're probably already dehydrated, so be sure to grab a glass of water and sip from it regularly. Sports drinks can also help replenish water and vitamins. Tonight at the Palatka Riverfront, Amara Z presents the Seabreeze series. Daryl Ruger will be the guest with Soul, Rhythm and Blues, and Motown. The free concert is at 7 p.m. at the Riverfront. Seating is limited, so bring a chair or blanket. 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For more, go to amaraz.org. The Amaras, which is built like a tall ship of old, sailed into Palatka Wednesday. Crescent City will be celebrating the 4th of July a little early, as usual. It's time for Red, White, and Boom over Crescent Lake on Saturday. The annual fireworks event opens with a street market from 5 to 9:30 p.m. Fireworks will go off around 9 p.m. Crescent City Yacht Club oversees the annual event, which receives lots of community support. Don't forget, Vince Gill will be in St. Augustine this Saturday at the St. Augustine Amphitheater. He's doing his 50 Years from Home concert tour. This is Marcia Lane, your roving report.
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0: This weather update is brought to you by Putnam Radiology, located at 6121 St. John's Avenue in Palatka. Take a look at our weather forecast this evening. A 20% chance of showers and thunderstorms with partly cloudy skies. A low around 73 with easterly winds at 5 to 8 miles per hour becoming calm. 30% chance of showers and thunderstorms tomorrow, mainly in the afternoon between 4 and 5. Mostly sunny and hot throughout the day with a high near 97 and heat index values as high as 106. Calm winds becoming southwesterly around 5 miles per hour in the afternoon. So our low tonight, 73, high tomorrow 97 with heat index values as high as 106 and a 30% chance of showers. And that's a look at your Bass Capital Radio weather.
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Bill walked me to my door last night, and he said, "Before I go, there's something about our love affair that I have a right to know." I said, "Let's not stand out here like this. What would the neighbors think? Why don't we just step inside, and I'll fix us both a drink?"

William's hands were shaking as he took his glass of wine. And I could see we both felt the same. And when his eyes met mine, I said, who we love, why we love, it's hard to know.

and we both know what she said. She doesn't want to see your face, and she wishes you were dead. Now I know we both love her, and I guess we always will.

Of the artists in this countdown, none were hotter than this 23-year-old pop and R&B star from New Jersey who would make history this particular week. Hello, everyone. I am Mark Blumenthal, the host of the Top 20 Countdown every Saturday morning on this station. Join me this week as we count down the 20 biggest hits from June 27th, 1987. 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
1: 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I'm Chris Caraccio.
2: Things appear to have gotten testy during a meeting today between some Senate Republicans and President Trump. Trump told reporters that he doesn't like a few people in the room, and Republican Senator Tim Sheehy said things got a bit lively. Reports say Trump was unhappy at the GOP senators who supported an Iran War Powers resolution that passed yesterday. He also expressed his frustration over the stalled Save America Act voter ID bill. Earlier today, Trump abruptly canceled a signing ceremony for the bipartisan housing bill, saying he won't sign it until the Save America Act gets passed. Democratic Socialists are the big winners in last night's New York primary elections. The candidates endorsed by New York City Mayor Zohran Mamdani include progressive challenger Brad Lander, who's accused Israel of committing genocide in Gaza. Democratic Socialist Claire Valdez won the primary for New York's 7th Congressional District, and Democratic Socialist Avila Chevalier won New York's 13th Congressional District. I'm Chris Caraccio, NBC News Radio.
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4: Ahead of November's vote on property tax reform, Governor DeSantis signed two bills on controlling local government budgets. One bill raises the threshold for a property tax increase. The other requires more transparency. DeSantis rejecting local government's home rule arguments.
5: Say, well, what do you get up there, you guys in Tallahassee, you want to tell people, you know, what to do with local government?
4: In Bradenton, the governor says cities and counties have kept growing budgets while the state has been cutting back in real dollars. DeSantis is campaigning for an amendment to raise the homestead exemption, which local officials say could cripple services. The governor also criticizing the state Republican Party for refusing to host a debate in the governor's race. DeSantis says the party is pulling a bait and switch on voters. Florida Republicans say only Trump-endorsed frontrunner Byron Donalds has met minimum debate requirements. It's official, Alligator Alcatraz now being dismantled. State contractors have been told to begin shutting down the controversial immigration detention center in the Everglades. Officials say the remaining detainees have been transferred or deported. After a year-long investigation, the Osceola sheriff has arrested a husband and wife on charges of running unlicensed assisted living facilities. Sheriff Christopher Blackman says Marie Karenin and Ronald Pack of Poinciana ran as many as 9 homes at one time in Osceola and Polk counties. He says deputies executed 6 search warrants today.
6: We had DCF on site with us. DCF come out, and with us, we removed 38 residents from the houses. DCF has removed those and put them in safe placement into a licensed facilities.
4: Sheriff Blackman says he's expecting further charges against the couple. A death row inmate convicted in a 1992 murder set to be executed tomorrow night at Florida State Prison. 74-year-old Dusty Spencer sentenced to death for stabbing his wife at their home. With Florida's News, I'm Gordon Bird.
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9: Take a look at our weather forecast this evening. A 20% chance of showers and thunderstorms with partly cloudy skies. A low around 73 with easterly winds at 5 to 8 miles per hour becoming calm. 30% chance of showers and thunderstorms tomorrow, mainly in the afternoon between 4 and 5. Mostly sunny and hot throughout the day with a high near 97 and heat index values as high as 106. Calm winds becoming southwesterly around 5 miles per hour in the afternoon. So our low tonight, 73, high tomorrow 97 with heat index values as high as 106 and a 30% chance of showers. And that's a look at your Bass Capital Radio weather.

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1: Florida Department of Transportation is continuing hearings on proposed operational improvements on State Road A1A in Ponte Vedra Beach today. A virtual public hearing was held at noon with an informal open house from 4:30 to 5:30 p.m. and a formal presentation and public comment period beginning at 5:30 p.m. at the Players Community Senior Center, 175 Landrum Lane, Ponte Vedra Beach. Florida Department of Transportation and St. Johns County are proposing half a dozen changes that they say should improve operations and increase safety on State Road A1A. Chances of rain and thunderstorms continue in Putnam, St. Johns, and Flagler counties today and into the early morning Thursday. Also continuing, high temperatures as Florida sees some of its highest temperatures of the year so far. For residents and visitors, that means time for a reminder of the need to stay hydrated. While many drive in air-conditioned cars or work or live in air-conditioning buildings, the extreme temperatures can affect anyone. Experts say if you're feeling thirsty, you're probably already dehydrated, so be sure to grab a glass of water and sip from it regularly. Sports drinks can also help replenish water and vitamins. Tonight at the Palatka Riverfront, Amara Z presents the Seabreeze series. Daryl Ruger will be the guest with Soul, Rhythm and Blues, and Motown. The free concert is at 7 p.m. at the Riverfront. Seating is limited, so bring a chair or blanket. 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For more, go to amaraz.org. The Amaras, which is built like a tall ship of old, sailed into Palatka Wednesday. Crescent City will be celebrating the 4th of July a little early, as usual. It's time for Red, White, and Boom over Crescent Lake on Saturday. The annual fireworks event opens with a street market from 5 to 9:30 p.m. Fireworks will go off around 9 p.m. Crescent City Yacht Club oversees the annual event, which receives lots of community support. Don't forget, Vince Gill will be in St. Augustine this Saturday at the St. Augustine Amphitheater. He's doing his 50 Years from Home concert tour. This is Marcia Lane, your roving report.
0: 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Take a look at our weather forecast this evening. A 20% chance of showers and thunderstorms with partly cloudy skies. A low around 73 with easterly winds at 5 to 8 miles per hour becoming calm. 30% chance of showers and thunderstorms tomorrow, mainly in the afternoon between 4 and 5. Mostly sunny and hot throughout the day with a high near 97 and heat index values as high as 106. Calm winds becoming southwesterly around 5 miles per hour in the afternoon. So our low tonight, 73, high tomorrow 97 with heat index values as high as 106 and a 30% chance of showers. And that's a look at your Bass Capital Radio weather.
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